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1: The 706 Mark 2G, the radio is probably, I bought this radio in, well, May, maybe at this time, maybe May, June of 2002. 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
0: And that radio is older than I am.
1: And when they made this radio, this was like the advent of the small radios with the remote head. That was the big thing at the time. 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You know, I mean, it was probably my biggest purchase in terms of a ham radio. And the remote head is a proprietary, the OP. Got the number, but it's proprietary. But somebody came out with an adapter where you plug a connector into the remote head. They made a board, and on that board is an Ethernet connection, an RJ45 female, and you plug the other one in, and then you use a patch cable. So the newer radios come with usually RJ11 or RJ45 they use instead of this proprietary cable. This is Yates through ICOM, all of them.
0: I'm looking at one right now. They're actually pretty cheap now on eBay. Only $400 on eBay. I might pick one up.
1: 706 Mark 2G.
0: So it just says the ICOM IC706, 100 watts.
1: Careful with it. I think the 706, the basic one didn't have 2 years before. I can't remember. The Mark 2G was an upgrade, I think. So just be careful and check that out before you buy it.

0: Morpheus. Right now, I'm rocking a Radiodity CD20, little 20-watt radio. That's all I got right now. I'm still very new.
1: Into Arbiter Friday. If you want to get a new LED district, yet, you can afford it. Get the ICOM 7100. That's pretty much like this was, they had the 706, then the 7000, and the 7100. I got that as my statement. The road has really nice radio. The difference is, I have to sit, sit there and write and program the frequencies manually. With that radio, you can use the software for ARC system. You can program in all the repeaters.
0: Yeah, I've seen the 7100 before. I was at the radio shop in Long Beach, and he was showing it to me. I'm very tempted, but it's way out of my budget.
1: Come on now. It's the ICOM 2730. You get it with the black back with the white, the numbers are white, it's beautiful. I'm sitting in the car and it's getting dark out, and it's got, so like when I'm playing, it's got name, and it's red, TX, black for the letters, and it's red. It's really a great radio. That's like $300-something radio. It's very affordable.
0: That's a lot more of my speed, but I'm also trying to find a radio that I can. What I like about the DV20 that I have right now is that I have it unlocked to also work on GMRS, because I use GMRS with my family. So I'm trying to find a radio that can do a little bit of all, you know.
1: Deep, what is your call again?
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1: My friend got one of those in South Dakota for HF. What is your call letter again, please?

0: don't know what a call letter is.
1: It was N2 something, W2 something.
0: Oh, my call sign is KE2HSR.
1: KE2H, what is it? KE2, repeat, I'm sorry.
0: Kilo Echo 2, Hotel Sierra Romeo.
1: Got it, Kilo Alpha 2, Hotel Sierra Romeo. Okay, very good. Where do you live out here, Deep?
0: I actually live in New Hyde Park.
1: Hi, guys. You're right by LIJ, which is over there. So you probably got good. One thing is, this repeater's in the city. They got a repeater on the Empire. They got a repeater on the Empire State Building. We can get into those. My mom has got one on this, but they got another repeater also. So I guess you must be like under 30.
0: Yeah.
1: I got my license when I was 32 years old. I have 34 years to go, so I was a little later than you, but never too late. Hold on, I have to just, give me 2 seconds, please.
0: Take your time.
1: I thought my sister was asking me a question. We have a sprinkler system that's on. It's hydrolyzed. It's controlled with a controller. I actually have this app on my phone that has to increase the time for the backyard. So she was asking me if she could get in her car.
0: They really do have an app for everything nowadays, don't they?
1: I live in the Stony Brook area, near Stony Brook University. I've been living out here for like 25 years. Bought a house for my sister. She built me like an accessory apartment. So my sister, my two nieces, my nephew, and then my 9-year-old mom lives next door, and I live in the main apartment, and I have an acre of property. So I got a nice setup with antennas. I got 133-foot antenna going to the woods. I got a vertical on the roof with my dad, which is PLS. That was his antenna. And they got a random wire going into the woods, and it works very well. So I know how you feel getting into the hobby. I'm very excited. I was 32 years old. I actually was married the first time. I was just getting married that summer. I remember very well. Back then, back in the day, you didn't get like that fast. It was like you had to wait for the mail. I remember that. I got it. I'm excited. Back to you.
0: Yeah, I'm pretty excited too. I'm only 23 years old. I just got it. My setup is not anything too crazy. I have a Comet 2X4 SR in my rafters. That's all I got right now. Then I have a little Midland MTAX-26 for GMRS that I use on my little GMRS repeater I have.
1: I'm backing my car back and drive. Hold on for a second.

0: go to the Limewalk meeting?
1: Not yet. I'm waiting for the next one. I've been to the South County Radio Club. I went to their tech night the other night. That was pretty fun. I'll be waiting for the next Limewalk meeting.
0: I phoned the Suffolk County Radio Club. I don't go to Lionel Field, I go to Levittown, but I support the theater because I use it all the time. I'll be at the next meeting, so I'll meet you there, you know? We'll meet in person.
1: Let me check the website right now, see what the next meeting is.

0: but they can only really cover one gun. Stuff you can't really put is usually on the one gun.
1: I was looking at Limark for Suffolk County. Let me check theirs right now.

0: Suffolk County is May 18th, so I'll probably be there. I'll see if I can show up.
1: Okay.
0: Yeah, it's a little bit of a hike, but I don't mind the drive.
1: 6 records, I'm 818. It's May 25th. It's the last Monday of the month. May 25th.
0: Okay, I see it. They have a little banner going by that says Nexus Club meeting May 18th, so that's why I got confused about it.
1: So we're just finished college, and back to you.
0: I went to college for a year. I ended up dropping out because I just wasn't working with my work schedule. Now I work for National Grid.
1: That's great, yeah, because you're in union, and I don't know if you're becoming a line worker. No, yeah, I know somebody works for them. I know some news that DEW sent 24 work from they don't work directly, they get hired to work for them. Yeah, that's great. That's a great place to work. Is it in a union? Are you, what area are you working in? Well, that's their national group, yeah. Are you working with that stuff or another area?
0: Yeah, I work with gas. I do the, I'm a leak responder. I respond to gas leaks, carbon monoxide leaks, that kind of stuff.
1: That at my house. I smelled gas and I came and inspected it. Somehow my oven, they had to just tighten up the thing. It's scary, man. Because, man, you get a leak, man, and you flip the light and you're stuck to boomy.
0: Yeah, it can get scary at times. You walk into a house that's reeking of gas, but as long as you follow 6 8 protocols, don't mess with anything electronic, then you're usually fine.
1: Yes, it is. Like, I'm a prepper. I mean, I've got a lot of stuff. Like, I got a generator, but, like, if we got hit with an EMP, you know what that is, right? Take care of your electronics. So if you had a generator, instead of jumping even protected from EMP, could you run your house up to get, like, I know people have natural gas, right? And they want to build a generator, but is that all controlled by computers, the way the pressure's going out to the system? And you want to get the gas coming to you because it'd be controlled by a computer and all of that. You'd still be in a world of you know what.
0: A lot of modern generators have a lot of computers inside. You know, a lot of them are out of control, so I'd assume in an EMP situation that it wouldn't work. But things like, your heating would still work because they work off of a basic level system. Not much computer there. Not really much logic to it.
1: I want to go in. Thank you for testing this, because man, I'm coming in like really. It sounds really good. When I'm on the highway driving down the back roads, and the signal's not good. K2 can't be because the signal's not this or that, but. I'm full quiet, it's a machine, it's been right on my driveway.
0: Sometimes it's just different propagation. It is what it is. It was great chatting with you.
1: So Whiskey Echo 2, call me Whiskey. I'm trying to get it. What's the problem? I wish you a good night, and maybe I'll see you at the meeting.
0: See you at the meeting. KE2HSR73.
1: Actually, I saw one more. I forgot to say what I do for work. I work in technology. I work for Suffolk County Community College. I'm there. I'll be there 21 years in December. Good chance I'm going to retire. I'm a computer technician. I've been doing this for like 21 years. I did help desk before that. Catholic health before that. I did tech support for cable vision, and then I worked for Simple Technology. And before that, I worked for Customer Service 3 years. Before that, I worked in aerospace electronics.

0: my dad does, my dad does computers. He's a network administrator for SUNY Maritime, the college.
1: That's part of SUNY, yeah. We're not part of SUNY also. Yeah, so he must do all the Cisco stuff. I work with those guys all the time for my job. I have to put systems in to have to, like, make sure the network is running, you know, do all that stuff. So I work with them all the time.
0: You said you work for Suffolk County Community College. Which campus?
1: I work at Brentwood campus. My supervisor is at Sullivan. I was hard to take care of that campus. I actually have like I had three or four colleagues within the campus, but if I go out to a meeting or I go to help out there, that's the only time I can work on broken routines. That's all it is. So I'm on my own, but you know, my supervisor goes to talk to the phone. I'll go out there. He comes to visit me. He comes to my campus. I think it's satellite office. So if he lives not far, he'll come out and have people to talk to. So I'm the longest one there in the department. There's my co-worker guy, other guy, Steve Lassen, he works at the county, he's in college. So I'm there the longest of everybody in the department.
0: I went to Suffolk County. I went to the Sheldon campus for college for the 1 year that I did. I went there for the automotive program.
1: But that's a fantastic program. They just broke ground. They're going to be building an automotive program on the Grand campus in Brentwood. It'll probably be done after I retire. But I'd like to definitely visit, check it out after it's done.
0: That'd be pretty cool.
1: I remember when I was 22 years old, I had a lot of fun when I was 23. Now I'm a crazy old 65-year-old man. I'll be 66 next month. My body feels old, but my brain doesn't.

0: way. My body creaks like a 30, 40-year-old man. I've been working, you know, hard labor job all my life, so my body creaks like an old man, too.
1: Well, I suggest I had some several farm meds, you know, not major, but I go to Costco once a month. Get one of those back bridges and loads you wear. They go down the weight and you know you're going to lift stuff. Do that. You don't have to just keep with your back. I'm married now. I'll be married 2 years and the next month, my second marriage. And, in the course of dating, I had a girlfriend 2 years ago. She's a nice gal. She broke up and she married and she passed away, unfortunately. I went out with this girl for like 2 years and I was like 31, she was 22. I had such a big grin across my face. I had this girlfriend, 13 years younger. I was a happy camper at the time with that one.

0: I'm thinking about settling down. You know, I've been dating the same girl for coming on 6 years, and I'm thinking about proposing to her.
1: You got a good career with them. If you ever want to go back to college, trades are the way to go. The amount of trades and what you're doing is the trades. If you could get training in something, what they could do, you know, do that. Absolutely. You know, take advantage of that. You don't have to go to college. I mean, but Suffolk Office is not. We have a workforce. We have courses as well. I mean, you can even take the welder from them. I'm sure they have welders there. We have a course in manufacturing. But you got my one other course or another hobby as a guy. I do shooting courses as a hobby. I'm not going to about it. This is kind of related. But the guy in that one, the public welder, he works in National Grid also. His name is Raul.
0: Company actually, National Grid, they offer a scholarship if you keep your GPA above a certain score. They'll actually pay for your college, so I'm thinking about going back. I don't know what I'd do though.
1: Can you do something that's great? Can you go into plumbing? Is it something to do with plumbing or some of the trades within the company that service customers?

0: in the company, I got plenty of options. I just, you know, I'm still young. I still don't know what I want to do with my life, you know?
1: Grandfather, my son was just learned to be a he's a super, and then he hands one before I even insure, but I'm just saying, actually, they do have plumbers, because gas lines, you have a gas line put in the house, it's just your plumber does it, so they probably have people in the plumbing trade that are doing stuff in the company, and I'm sure they have that, I would think they do, but yeah, it sounds like...

0: Yeah, plumbing is sort of part of my job because I also, as a leak responder, we also have to maintain the gas meters inside people's houses, inside and outside. So we have to do things like piping vents and piping the gas meters. And say, you build a new house and you want to get gas installed. I also do the installation of the gas meter, so it's a decent amount of plumbing in my job too.
1: Electric over there, which was an online company, and they broke it up. It got separated.

0: separated. But it's funny, we still, National Grid still produces the electricity. We run all the power plants, and then we sell the electricity to PSEG to distribute. So it's still kind of the same, but it's different entities.
1: Yeah, I'm going to go. I'm going to watch some TV. But WQ. That's all I can watch.

0: 2, Kilo Hotel Tango.
1: It's still cold out. I'll be wearing a red jacket with my cool weather. It's not a wear. 7-3. Have a great evening.
2: You too.

This is KC2KHT. And my question is, I just received from an older ham who got out of the ham, but he gave me his 2-meter 440 antenna, and it feels that fiberglass like it's like brittly, and I'm just wondering, before I put it back up, should I coat it with something like varnish, or is it not necessary?

0: 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WB2CIK. I did a delay. Here I am now into LVP Mobile in my driveway. Is this WB2CIK, John?
1: Affirmative.
0: Noise till I'm out. You know what? It's funny. I've been experimenting tonight. I've been trying to do some troubleshooting here. So, I go on the long field repeater to have the, rag 2 net. Can't get on from my base station. And I think I got some type of interference, like a harmonic or something. On Echolink, and instead I went on my, on 145.43. Could not get it. I went driveway, and then I got back to the, then I said the heck with it, so I went to the Limewalk repeater, the Seldon repeater, and throwing a guy in New Hyde Park, full quad and everything. So I know it's, I think it might be the condition, because I was talking to Donnie on meters before, and he couldn't hear me, and I think 111, it's a little hilly, and I think it's an RF hole. Back to you.
1: Well, there are some spots that are, you know, known dead spots. I don't know if you're in one of them or not, but, yeah, over by the Bonwit Inn there, well, it's no longer the Bonwit, it's, Vanderbilt Parkway and Colmack Road. Dead spot for every repeater in Huntington.
0: Yeah, and I'm on Limewalk. I'm coming off Wicks Road by like LIE, and I'm just, my team was really ratty. And I'm on the eastern Lost Line off this year. But I think today is, oh, you're noisy, this and that. I think it was just the conditions, because the driveway and the Line off Seldon repeater, no problem. Fire.

0: He said, get into the repeater with what? I missed what you wanted to use.
1: Radio. I don't need my mic, but a handheld radio. Could you get into this repeater with us?
0: We got a very high noise, 6 meters. You got to run high power. The walkie-talkie really doesn't work. I've got a couple old ICOM T81 that does 6 meters, and I got a Chinese thing I bought. Transmits on 6, but when you're on 6, you're also on 4 and 2 meters with the harmonics. So, it's all over the place. So, not good. But,
1: back to you.
0: Good, I enjoyed it. You're good. A little hiss in the background, but it's,
1: I'm going to clear now. I'm going to go in the house and watch some TV, but eventually have a good evening. I'm middle post in the morning. WBCIT, I'd have to say, and try to be clear with you.
0: Hey, Matt. Good night. Catch you in the, maybe in the morning. I got a doctor's appointment, so I'll be out early, 9 o'clock appointment. So, I may not be around, down here working on something anyhow. So, you go watch your TV and only punch. I've got underway here.

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0: 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N2ZUC Mobile, copy me, George. Got you loud and clear. But, I was just working. My last call I was working on was on 5-2. Call channel, simplex.
1: Well, about 8 to 10 minutes ago, I heard you put your call up, but I had to drop off a friend first. Just coming back from an Italian club meeting. So how you doing? How you making out?
0: Well, you know, we're still carrying on, doing the best we can, trying to preserve what's left. I always say it that way. I was having a good conversation with somebody on Simplex on the west side of Manhattan, and we were talking about some people we know and some people who we don't know anymore because they have passed. But anyhow, I hope my signal is good. I hope the audio... Excuse me. I got a little bit... hold on. It's really getting to me, season, Ron. I want to know how is this radio sounding? Because this is my 706 Mark IIG, the old band, old mode, original ICOM. I hope it's sounding good over there because you're booming nice.
1: You're sounding Q5, DFQ, and all that good stuff.
0: So that means it's good. All right. Now, are you in the mobile?
1: I am. I'm a few blocks from home, but I wanted to say hello.
0: Now, hello to you. I hope you were out having a great evening and everybody's doing fine over there. I like to take some, you know, I got a few radios and I like to take them all around the block. I mean, all around the bands every few months. Just to make sure they're working 100%. But your signal is really clear, crystal clear.
1: Kenwood TMP71 Alpha. So what I did, I resurrected a CB speaker, external speaker. Because when we load up to go down south, the speaker that's in the base unit underneath the passenger seat gets so crowded that the volume is very low. So now this one is a bigger speaker. I can put it where I want in the back seat on the floor. And the sound is much different. You're coming in sounding different than with the Kenwood speaker. So at least I accomplished something worthwhile. Back to you.
0: Ron, it's like, am I coming in high fidelity like was coming over the stereo radio?
1: Yes, of course it's not stereo.
0: All right, of course it's not stereo, but gosh, some of the automobiles have tremendous radio systems today. And good for you for doing that, because that's a good idea. Sometimes the speaker on the radio, because it's under the dashboard, and things sound tinny, and I turn it up, and the air conditioner is rolling, and of course it will be this summer. And then you're turning it up louder and louder and louder, and everybody's sounding noisy. Good idea.
1: Hold on, we'll let back in the driveway.
0: Very good. 7-3, thank you for coming along. 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

0: I'm going to sign with you. 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Enter the edge of the street. I'm clear.
1: Good night. 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

0: The time is 10:58 p.m. Cloudy. Temperature 49 degrees.
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The time is 1:58 a.m. Clear temperature 48 degrees.

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0: morning. The time is 4:58 a.m. Clear. Temperature 48 degrees.
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0: to boarding pool.
1: Alright, see how you're doing.
0: I'm doing well. What about yourself, Paul?
1: I went to the doctor yesterday. Everything is good.
0: Good. It's like having a 5,000-mile checkup on the car. So, good. Glad everything is fine.
1: We did town washing of the walkway and washed the deck yesterday and moved a lot of stuff around. We're getting ready for friends coming over on Saturday.
0: Yeah, I've got to do some work on my deck. We placed a couple of boards, stain it. Lots of work to do outside. And lots of work to do inside. Never-ending battle in your own home.
1: We're going to get a central air conditioning put in next week by Accurate Mechanical.
0: Yep, it definitely makes a big difference. The house is more consistent from room to room rather than one room cold where the air conditioners are and the next room on the warmer side because it's not quite heating it, so it's a good investment for you.
1: We keep it on 68 all the time.
0: Well, 68 for the heat is reasonable if you're comfortable with that. I can't do that anymore. I've got to be at 70, 71, something like that. But as far as the air conditioner goes, I don't think you want to keep that on 68. Your electric bill will skyrocket.
1: Now, we always keep our air conditioner 68. I don't care about electric bill.
0: All right. Well, 68 is very cold, but look, whatever you're most comfortable with, that's fine. But you may find it a little different with the central air anyway, Paul. You may find that you can go a little bit higher because every room is going to be cool. Right now with individual air conditioners, one room is cold, but it's trying to work to the other room, which is warm. So, you know, it's not, I don't know how to explain it, it's not a concentrated cold wear or consistent, maybe that's the better word. Anyway, you'll see. You'll see what works best for you.
1: What are you going to do today?
0: I don't know. We have to do some preparation. We have our Landmarks general meeting tonight, and it's actually we're using it as a memorial for our treasurer who passed away at the end of March. It's not someone you would have known, except that you would have gotten a membership card from him or whatever. And they did all the record keeping and a whole bunch of other stuff for us, so there was no chance to have a funeral for him. So this would be a memorial for him tonight.
1: I'm sorry for your loss, Richie.
0: Yeah, and he did a lot for Limelock over the last... He's a 50-year member of Limelock for the last 20 years or more. Treasurer, membership chairman, and a whole bunch of other stuff. Anyway, so we figured it'd be nice to have a memorial. Hopefully we'll get a few people at Levittown Hall and more people online. So, anyway, I have that preparation. I don't know what else I'll do the rest of the day.
1: going to go food shopping today in Giuseppe Midtown.
0: Yeah, you said you like to go there. We do ShopRite and Costco and BJ's. That usually handles everything that we need.
1: What's the weather going to be? There's no rain here. I think it's just going to be cloudy.
0: No, I thought I heard rain later. Hold on a second, I'll check.

0: Alright, so it says chance of a shower this morning with rain expected this evening.
1: So we can use the rain. I got a new box for my water sprinkling system. The other one was too, it didn't work anymore.
0: Yeah, I didn't hear what you said, Paul, because I used Alexa and she just started blurting things out while you were speaking.
1: We got a new box for our sprinkler system, you know, the control box. Works good now.
0: Yeah, I'm using the same one I've had now for 10 years or more. It's got a remote control, but one of these days I'll hook one up to the phone. I have to open up my sprinklers. Maybe tomorrow I'll do that. KTKND. Anybody out there want to say good morning? Okay, you were all noise there. Try again. Yeah, I got you there. I think it's Andy, but right now, wherever you are, you're on the noisy side. How far out east are you now?
2: Actually, in the middle of the Pine Barrens, right over the 24.
0: Yeah, I'm just wondering, like, of course, again, I can't tell if you're coming in on Middle Island or on on Selvin, but I wonder if one would be better than the other, or whether it'll clear up, depending on which direction you're heading.
2: South, I just passed the old state troopers, where it's a little bit of a low spot, Pine Barrens, I think.
0: Yeah, definitely not an easy copy on you right now, so just wonder if it'll get a little better, whatever direction you're moving in.
2: Roger, Roger, I'll be on the side then.
0: All right, very good. Anybody else out there want to say good morning?
3: Katie, too. Are you? Good morning.
0: Funny. I got the KD2, and then a U on the end of it, and then it popped out again.

0: Well, I threw them off to the kitchen table over here to have with my black coffee this morning before I get out of the house. Can you hear me now, Rich? Good morning.
1: Yeah, but it's funny, George, because you're popping in and out. I'm not sure whether you're just too close to the mic this morning or maybe your coffee's overpowering the mic or whatever, but you're not everything, but you're popping in and out of the mic, in and out of the signal.

Yeah, I'm not sure. It sounded like you were just too close to the mic and maybe over-deviating a little bit. But that last transmission sounded good. What are you up to this morning? Uniondale. Earl Ovington Boulevard. And Hempstead Turnpike. Oh, okay. Guess it's a little bit of a late start for you, but okay. Hope everything goes good. No traffic. What time do you have to leave? I don't know, about 20 minutes. About 20 minutes. Like I said, I had this Mark IIG on the kitchen table. I was testing it last night, so I figured I'd just turn it on and say, good morning. And today's going to be a little bit warmer than yesterday, but no beamer in the sky. We will not be beamed on. Clouds in the way. Yeah, and you sound much better now. I think you're just too close to the mic before. Paul, were you trying to get in?

0: be selectable. All right. Anybody else out there want to say good morning?
1: KE2EED, Kilo Echo 2, Echo Echo Delta. Good morning, Rich.
0: Morning, Chris. How are you doing today?
1: I'm doing all right. Got up early this morning around 3:30-ish, so going to work now. Fortunately, it's only a 6-hour day, so it shouldn't be too

0: Okay. We should have a nice day today. And we're supposed to have some nice warm weather coming in over the next couple of days, so that's a good thing. Andy, VSJ, let me see how you're sounding now.
1: Yeah, Andy, VSJ, in Hampton Bays. Should be a little bit better.
0: Yeah, a little picket fencing, but basically, at least I can copy you. Go ahead and take a turn.
1: Yeah, just, purchased on eBay. I picked up a ICOM 910H. Just wondering if anybody out there has any experience with them.
0: I'm running the 9700, which was the next generation of the 910, but the 910 was a highly rated radio. I forget if it came with all the modules, but you should have a 2 meter 440, and I think it had the 1.2 gig module in it, is that correct?
1: No, that's not included. No modules in this one, but it's super clean. It's in the box and used.
0: Okay. Well, it's definitely a good radio. You know, it's one that I would have... it's one of those radios that popped up in price rather dramatically. I remember looking at it, and I don't remember the exact pricing, but I remember looking at it one time, and it was like, I don't know, I'm picking a number, $900 new, and then like a month later, it was $1,300. It was some kind of crazy jump in price. But it's definitely a good radio, and 100 watts, I think, on both 2 meters and 440, should have no problem. Sideband, CW, or whatever else you want to do, even FT8.
1: Yep, roger. Kind of excited about it, hoping that it'll extra wattage will get me a little further out, too. I have at home an antenna set up in my barn. So hoping that extra wattage will give me a little boost, you know?
0: Yeah, I'm actually, have to rewire rewire the antennas to run my better vertical back into the 9700. But it's, you know, definitely good radios. And, again, that 100 watts, particularly if you like to do 2 meter sideband, and even FT8 because it is out there. 440 is another story, but working 440 can be pretty interesting too with 100 watts. KKNB, anybody out there want to say good morning?
1: I'm on the fringe of a lot of repeaters west of me, so, can't get an antenna outside yet, like, you know how that goes. So, we'll see what happens.
0: Again, anybody out there want to say good morning?
2: Good morning. What do you do? FDL Mobile.
0: What are you doing on the road so early this morning?
2: Yeah, just before 8. Good morning, Rich. I want to get gas. And I made a point to leave a little bit earlier because the car is low on gas. I was passing a few gas stations on the way to drop off my kids, and I'm starting to see prices such as like $4.81 per gallon regular. So I'm going to my gas station where I think it's a little lower. We'll figure out what it is to gas up this car today.
0: Yeah, we paid $4.75 the other day, but at BJ's I think she gets 20 cents a gallon off, so maybe $4.55 or something. Well, again, hopefully this will be short term. George, are you still there?

0: that as a no, Chris.
1: Yeah, I'm just getting on the expressway now. As far as that question with the ICOMs, I don't have any experience with that particular model, but I have a couple of ICOMs, and I have to say they're good radios. I'm happy with them.
0: It's interesting because I've been ICOM for my HF radios, except for the 9700, which, well, let's say base station radios, maybe that's a better way of saying it. So pretty much I'm ICOM for my HF and I don't know what to call it, the powerful UHF, the HF 1.2 gig. Mobiles, what do I have here? Mobiles, I have a Olinco, a Yaesu, but the HTs, while I do have a bunch of them, the Kenwood, to me, has been the most intuitive. So it's just interesting how you have favorites one way or the other. But ICOM definitely makes some good radios. K2KND, anybody out there want to say good morning?
2: W2MDD, good morning, everyone. Alpha Conway.
0: Good morning, Malcolm. How are you doing today?
2: Not bad. I'm embarrassed to say I'm just getting going, actually. I'm not going anywhere. I'm just looking at the grass grow, and it's growing, and it's growing, and I need to cut it. So maybe that's what I'll do to try and do that. That'd be a good idea. Back to next.
0: All right, very good. This is K2KND. Andy, over to you.

0: lady getting gas. Chris?
1: Yeah, no, I'm actually on the eastbound expressway in a crawl over here. I don't know if there's an accident up ahead or something like that, but yeah, not much new on the LIE. Yeah, when's the next Limark meeting?
0: It's actually tonight, but we're using it as a memorial for our membership chairman, said a whole bunch of other things, Jerry Abrams, WB2ZEX, who passed away a little over a month ago. So it'll be in person at Levittown Hall and via Zoom, and the credentials are up on the website if you want to join in. Yeah, Sunday night we were coming home from Mother's Day at my daughter-in-law, my son, and we actually just passed that accident that was around exit 41, and it was pretty interesting because my daughter took a quick look and the car was smoking, and she said, boy, I hope they get out quickly, and she could see in her rearview mirror that that they had gotten out of the car. But I think that's, I mean, we've passed accidents before, but it was just not ironic, but we just happened to be there at literally the moment of that crash, and fortunately everybody got out. I think an 11-year-old was hurt, but yeah, that's the LIE, you know, you never know what to expect. It's hard to go 60 miles an hour bumper to bumper and not have accidents. K2KND, Chris, back to you.
1: All right, I'm going to look on the Limark website, and maybe I'll jump in on Zoom. KE2EED.
0: Okay, yeah, and you'll find it scrolling across the top of the page. Just click on the link, and there's also a memorial page, which is highlighted, and the link should be there also. And we'll start sometime around 7:15, a little after. K2KNB, anybody out there want to say good morning?
2: I'll say good afternoon to 408.
3: Good morning, it's Remy X.
0: Confuse the call sign. Say the call sign again. Is that you, Andy, out there?
4: Yeah, it's me, Rich. Good morning. G4OKH in a sunny England today, though we're having showers. So it's not too good. Temperature about 12 degrees centigrade, which is still 40-something Fahrenheit. So it's not cold, not warm, but sunny and a little bit of rain. So we've got it all today. Anyway, how you doing? I haven't heard you for a while. Hello to anybody else listening. Back to you, Rich. G4OJH.
0: Good morning, Andy. Well, by you, it's almost afternoon. But, yeah, we kind of missed you. I know that you were busy with your friend. I think passed away or was ill, whatever. But, yeah, good to hear you back in there. We'll come back in a minute. Eddie, let me see if you're back in the car.
5: Yes, we are back in the car. Good morning, Andy. I heard NCMEX in there. Yeah, we're just starting to drive, approaching Grand Central LIE service road, westbound at the moment at 5 miles an hour. And GPS says unusually heavy traffic, so 52 minutes from here to go. And as far as gas prices, the one I go to was $4.55 for regular, but you know, me guessing a premium at $5. Well, I do get 50 cents off, so it's $5.20. So there you go. I'll pass it to, I think I heard N2MEX in there. Or Rick, maybe I'm getting the call sign wrong. W2FDL.
3: Morning to everybody on the net. Haven't been on all last week. Had a guest up from Florida, and they're not hams, so I stayed off the air last week, but it's good to be back. Rich, how are you? And looks like we're in for some warm weather this weekend coming up. Rich, back to you and to MEX.
0: Yeah, good morning, Rick. It's funny because when Andy signed in from England, you must have been right under him. And so I'm hearing the English accent. I thought I heard an X on the end of it. And that's why I came back to him and said, boy, that's confusing. You know, and I had to verify that it was Andy. Anyway, yeah, good morning to you. Yeah, as far as the gas prices go, I know it's crazy, but, you know, I don't know. It's just something I think you had to go to at this point because it would be a lot worse later on. So it is what it is. We have another Andy out, VSJ. Let me see if he's still out there. Okay. And let me send it over to Chris.
1: Yeah, if anybody else is commuting the LIE, this accident up ahead looks like it's on the westbound side, right around exit 2. So it's crawl on the eastbound side, but it's even worse on the westbound.
0: Okay, I just missed you say 62?
1: Yeah, it's right past 62 on the westbound side. It's a crawl. They got a couple of lanes shut down. I don't know what happened. Eastbound side is full, but it's moving.
0: All right. Malcolm, are you traveling east this morning, or did you say you're at the base station?
6: Base station today. I'm not going anywhere. Well, at least I haven't got plans to go anywhere. East trip is usually once or twice a week for me, and usually this time of year it's a very pleasant trip. So unlike some of the torture that everyone else has suffered going into the city. I'm trying to decide what to do. I haven't figured it out yet. I know I have to do something. I just haven't figured it out. I should ask my wife. I think she'll have a couple of ideas for me. Laughing in the background. Yeah, she's dying to tell me what to do. Anyway, back to net. By the way, I'm not looking for suggestions on what to do, just in case anybody's wondering. Back to net.
0: Okay, that last station just was all noise. Want to try again?

0: not sure what to do there. Rick, over to you, KTKNB.
1: For those guys commuting, I wish you luck. I'm glad I don't have to do it anymore. Put up with it long enough. And bumper to bumper is a crazy thing. Anyway, so we're supposed to get some close to 90-degree weather coming this weekend, and I guess everybody should get their air conditioners ready. I had two brand new units installed last year, Rich. And I included in that was a, I think, a one-time or two-time free tune-up. So they come in today. They check it out. I mean, I don't know what they're going to do. I mean, it works fine. It's brand new. And they change the filters in the house, which, in my case, it takes four filters for the two units. Rich, back to net and to MEX.
0: Yeah, there's something, I don't know if it's something negative to say about when you buy something like a central air. You're buying a brand new unit. In theory, it should be guaranteed for a certain number of years, but they don't. It's usually 1 year parts and labor, and then maybe a couple of years of parts. And then the company says, well, if you have us come and maintain it every year, we'll do this, that, and the other thing for you. And, yeah, it does require some maintenance. I think they blow out the water, they blow out the lines or something like that. I know that if they're still doing it, they go up there with a CO2 cartridge and actually cut the copper line or plastic line, whatever it is, blow it out, and then reconnect it. But it seems so crazy. I remember years ago, my brother-in-law, I think it was in the 90s, he was buying a Honda Accord. And you know how after you made the deal, they say, all right, now let's go in the back room and see what else we can sell you, you know. And they want to sell me undercoating. And it was like, you want to sell me undercoating to protect the car from rusting. I'm spending whatever I had, $30,000 for a car, and you're telling me that I have to worry about it rusting away. It kind of makes no sense, but, you know, you have that with air conditioning.

0: that station was the last call sign. I guess I missed the call sign.
1: KD2TFJ, Rich. I heard somebody else in there, but I can't make it out.
0: No, it's funny, because I got you as TFJ, and there's another station line that was VSJ, so that's where I was going through it. Good morning, Chris. Just trying to think for a minute. I don't want to leave Andy out in England, but yeah, go ahead, Chris, pick it up, and then we'll send over to Andy in England.
1: Rich, I'll pick him up if he's there. I just wanted to say I'm here. I'm eating at the same time right now. I just picked up something to eat, some bagels. But yeah, go ahead. See if he's there. I'll come back in.
0: Hi, Andy over in England. Go pick it up. And where have you been for the last few weeks?
2: Okay, Rich, G4OJH. I think I spied another British accent on the repeater, so you'll have to let me know who that is, Rich. Somebody that didn't sound totally in the right place. And if his wife's listening, then he's going to be in trouble anyway. When wives listen, it costs. Anyway, Ricky, N2MEX, you look really smart in your uniform. Absolutely amazing. And from everybody in England, thanks for everything you do. You and all the other firefighters out there that do what you do, risk your life every day for us, when you're not eating donuts, of course. Anyway, we've had a quite successful time there. We've had a neighbour pass away, and I've been selling radio equipment for people, managed to get rid of the last bit of kit last night, coming with the money today. And apart from that, I've been playing 2 metre FTA and messing about with the radio. And I bought a 2 meter amplifier last night, a 100-watt amplifier for around about $30. So I feel as if I've had a real bargain if it works. They're sort of retailing at about $180, and I paid about $30. So I feel if it works, then I've got a bargain. If it doesn't work, then I've got a doorstop. Anyway, who was the other Brit? Rich, I'd be really pleased to know. G4OJH. Go ahead, Rich.
0: Yeah, I wasn't sure if there was another station in there. Anyone else want to check in this morning?
3: KE2GQW, good morning to you, Rick. Good morning to Andy and everybody else out there on the net.
0: Hi, good morning, Steve. Malcolm, do you want to say hello to Andy over there in England?
4: W2MDD, sorry, were you calling me?
0: Yeah, well, we have Andy on the line from England, and so he was mentioning that he heard an accent that didn't exactly seem American, so he was recognizing you, so I just want to know if you want to say hello to him over there.
4: Oh, is he, I'm sorry, I missed that part. Is he calling on Echolink or something? And yes, definitely. Let's see if he knows exactly where I'm from in the UK. See how good his accent recognition is. Bye to net.
0: Andy, you want to take the challenge?
5: Run for
2: yeah,
5: a minute,
2: Just a little bit, not much. You can certainly tell he's not American. Northern, I reckon to north, certainly north of Leeds, I would say. How am I doing? I think you said it was Malcolm. How am I doing so far, Malcolm? I'm gonna guess north of Leeds.
4: Hello, my darling. How you doing, love? All right. Yes, actually, that's a complete. I'm just making fun of yours now, because I think that you're sort of east of London, let's say. Yes, I'm from Lancashire, from the northwest of England. Nice to meet you.
2: Okay, can you tell everybody on here?

0: far from Leeds you were when you lived over here. How far? Because I think you, I'm pretty spot on. So I'm not far. Yeah, I'm from Bristol originally, but I now live just north of London. But I'm originally from the West Country. And hopefully I haven't picked up a Cockney accent. I'll put it back to you for one more. You pass it round the ridge. Go ahead, G40JH, in a sunny Clacton-on-Sea.
1: Oh, I see, Clacton-on-Sea. Yeah, you, there is a little London there, and I like it. I think I would keep that if I were you. Yeah, Leeds, so I'm... Leeds is actually about the same north as where you are. If you came all the way across, along the canal, the Leeds-Liverpool canal, all the way towards the other side, towards the west, you would actually pass my house. So there's a canal that goes across the country from east-west, west-to-east. It was built before the railways. And goes through tunnels, goes up and down through locks. And the Leeds-Liverpool canal goes literally past my house, where I used to live 40-odd years ago. But yeah, great, great. I mean, I'm here. Are you a regular here, or if you just trip over, it's back to you.
2: Yeah, I just wanted to, I don't want to leave everybody out. There's too many people in cars and so forth. But yeah, he signs in regularly, Malcolm. So, and you guys could talk anytime after this net anyway. So have fun. Let me just keep going around here. Eddie FTL, over to you.

teacher can be in the group. All right. 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

0: Where did everybody go? Andy, back over to you in England.
1: Okay, I think we must have sent them all to sleep. With our waffling on. Very good indeed. How come you're still in New York then, Rich, and you haven't gone to Dayton? I'm a bit disappointed you haven't gone and made the trip over to Dayton ready for Friday. I really wish I was going again, but it's not going to happen this year. And everybody should go to Dayton at least once, and I made a pig of myself and went more than once. Always had a good time there. And, Ricky, I've got his picture up on the screen of him in his uniform, Rich, and he does look the part. He certainly does look the part. But I'll put it back to you, and sorry if I've sent everybody to sleep with my droning on. Go ahead, Rich, G40JH.
0: Yeah, I'm not sure. I mean, it's interesting that you guys can pull out the differences in the language, and the tones and whatever. The best I'm able to do is the difference between a Brooklyn accent and a Long Island accent. But, I'm not a great traveler to begin with, but mostly Dayton always interferes with my daughter's birthday. And, we just tend to be there for the birthdays. And, I don't know, it's become very expensive to go out there also, because particularly since they moved to Xenia, hotel reservations, flights, it's just all very expensive. I wonder what the overall impact. Not so bad, I guess, if you can drive. And I think that they have places where you can pull in your RVs and such, but, for the average person, hotel room, rental car, et cetera, becomes very expensive. Anybody out there want to say good morning?

All right, again, anybody out there want to say good morning? All right, let me go through the group again. Eddie, W2FTL, are you still there?

0: CW.
1: This is Steve saying QGCW. It was out there on the whole day outside. And later this morning, I'll be visiting my mother. And on Thursday, I'll be taking my dog to see my mother after we get left. If you can't wait, back to you.
0: It's nice that they're, I guess you're saying they're letting you take the dog. And it's good rehab for your mom. Familiar faces, etc. Familiar animals. Comfort animals, they call them. Rick. M-E-X, are you still out there?

0: Chris EED, I think you probably are destinated.
1: Morning, KE2 GAC.
0: Good morning, Walter. How are you doing today?
1: Yeah, I'm doing fine. I've noticed that, I don't know, I heard a conversation going on, and then all of a sudden, everybody, like you said, went to sleep. I don't know where they all went, but I'm here. So, and if Andy is still on, I haven't talked with him in quite a while. Hello, Andy. This is KE2GAC, and I'm here for me. I think we've talked before. And in the case, hey, I'm just sitting on the side and listening to the chit chatter, trying to stop my paperwork, and then I got to get off to the bank. I hate going to the bank, but I got to do it. So, I'm just going to drive for a while, Rich. Hope you have a great day coming up to yourself. Back to you, sir.
0: Yeah, okay, Walter. Yeah, no, well, you know, it's one of those things. I let Andy and Malcolm talk for a bit, and I guess at that point people maybe went to other repeaters, not sure, but he'll come back. Anyway, good morning to you, Walter. I haven't spoken to you for a couple of days. Anybody else out there want to say good morning? If Eddie came back, W2FTL in the group, K2KAB.

0: Okay, Malcolm, back over to you.
1: W2NBD. I don't want to scare anybody else away. I'll talk to you later. Thanks very much. 73, nice to talk to you, Andy. Stick around, it's kind of fun.
0: Hi, Malcolm, have a good day. Andy, over in England, over to you.
2: Okay, Rick, so sorry I've wrecked your net. Everybody's gone. Oh, there is everybody gone. Hi, Sir Walter. Nice to see you again, mate. Hope you're keeping well. And, yeah, everything's good. Good this side, apart from the weather. And I just have another text message. Somebody's coming over to buy another radio. So I'm getting, coming to pay me some money for a radio they bought from me last night. So that'll be nice. That'll be money to spend on more radios. So we'll see how that goes. Okay, Rich, I'll take a standby as well. Just maybe the mobiles have another chance to come in and say hello before they actually get to work. The curse of the radio class is definitely, and it's just so good not to have to go to work. Apart from the odd days when I do go in two times a week. Okay, back to you, Rich. Good to hear you, mate. If I don't hear you again before the weekend, have a good one, and no doubt we'll talk before then. I'll be listening on the Dayton repeater probably from tomorrow, saying hello, everybody's not getting to the hamvention on time. 73, great to hear you, Malcolm. Yeah, anytime, mate. And, well, normally on CQ UK as well on the Fusion repeater, so you might find me on there as well. We'll talk to you all later on. Back to you, Rich, and 73 to everybody else. G40JH.
0: Hi, very good, Andy. You have a good day. Good to hear you again this morning. And this is K2KNV. Anybody else that want to say good morning?
3: W2FTL mobile back.
0: All right, go ahead and pick it up, Eddie. Yeah, we lost you there for a few minutes.
3: All right, Rich. I have a story. As I'm merging onto LIE from the service road, I got a Chevy cutting me off with a bunch of antennas in the back, and I'm like, so, you know, I'm like, what the heck, you know? Okay, I give it up. And maybe a 6 meter. I'm like, I'm like, all right, fine, I'll keep driving. And then I get a text message from Charlie, AWX. He's like, sorry for cutting you off. So we finally meet. So I was on 2 meters with him for a little bit before he signed. Back to you.
0: That's funny. How did he know that it was you, though?
3: Yeah, that was the question I asked. And he said that he remembered the description of my car, and so he just sent a message over, and he was right. For some reason, I thought he had an SUV, but his car does look very much like one of the service vehicles. You know, he's got what looks to be behind, you know, look like strobe lights inside there behind the glass as well. And the two antennas on the side, it will definitely gives it away as maybe undercover or something to that effect. But anyway, we had a nice little chat. You know, he apologized. You know, it was no big deal. I've done something similar before, but not so close. So he felt bad about it. It's all good. But, you know, we chuckled at it the entire time.
0: Yeah, that is really funny, though. What do you have on your car? What kind of an antenna?
3: I have a lift mount in the back by the trunk. It's a Comet 2 meters 440 5/8. It's a small little... almost as it's part of the vehicle. I think most people won't really think much of it, but if you're a ham and you know enough about antennas, you'll spot that it's a dual band there. So it's just there. The model is SBB5, about 37, 38 inches long. It's very, like, I like to be, like, low profile, not really stick out, unlike Charlie, he's definitely showing it off his antennas. Back to you.
2: And that's really funny, though. We'll have to find out how he did that. It could be that he was listening and is listening right now and knows that you go through that merge there. Anyway, that's really funny. It's like no place can you hide anymore, for sure. K2KNB, anybody out there want to say good morning? Rick came back in there.
4: Yes, I'm back. I had a phone call. I don't know if you heard me sign off for a few minutes ago, Rich. And I feel bad for those guys that are commuting in this traffic. But anyway, it looks like it's starting to brighten up a little bit here, but I don't know if it's temporary out in the Riverhead area. But I'm looking out at my lawn and everything and the trees. It seems like now all the leaves are completely out. And I imagine it's the same by you, Rich. With that being said, back to you and to MEX and the group.
2: Yeah, they said possible rain at 8 o'clock, so it looks like we avoided that. Although it is overcast here in Old Met Page, so I'm not sure. And then a good chance of rain later tonight, starting around 8 o'clock or so. And I guess I've got to turn the sprinkler system on. I also have to get my pool set up. I'd like to get the pump running maybe by Friday, but I need to repipe it with PVC. I'll put a new head on the pump, not on the pump, on the filter, and replumb. Well, I guess I'm replumbing it. Anyway, yeah, that'll keep me busy for a couple of days, and then. Saturday, my Aries group has the MS walk at Jones Beach. So that'll keep me busy on Saturday. Anyway, anybody out there want to say good morning?
5: And to MEX, this is K2GAT. Good to hear your voice on the air again. Back to you.
2: Yeah, Rick, go ahead and respond. That was Walter.
4: Oh, good morning, Walt. Yeah, I was off all last week. I had some company up from Florida, and they weren't hams, so with no interest. So I stayed off the air completely for the whole week. So it felt like, it's weird when you get into a routine and you have a hobby and you enjoy it all these years and you're away from it, but getting back on, it's a whole other thing. So, Rich, over to you. I don't know if you've been playing with the low bands at all. It's been kind of dead. I've been playing with it, a little bit, but nothing. Rich?
2: Was I listening? I think I was listening, but I have to start working on my antennas. Again, I use a Gap Titan, would be my preference, but it just needs some adjustments. That's not performing well. And then I have a sloper, but I have the feed coming in at the base, and so I'm running about 140, 150 feet of wire coaxial, maybe even more. So I definitely have some signal loss there that I need to deal with. So the answer is in general, no. have to do a little more. FT8 usually does hold up, though. Even when the bands are dead, you'll find some FT8 out there. Steve, GQW, over to you.
6: GQW. I'm going to see if it's raining outside, and if it's not, I'm going to take my dog out in the rain. I'm up in bed in my mother's arms. Can't wait to see the your dog Charlie. I have to reassess it tomorrow. I have a friend of mine going with me. And that's it.
0: Okay. Yeah, again, it's kind of iffy. It spills over to us here. I think you said you got a little bit of rain there on the South Shore. And they did say that, well, maybe when I heard 8 o'clock, maybe that was for the city and maybe it's moving east. But they do have a large heat wave, I don't know what to call it, out west that should be hitting us. And I think someone mentioned we could be in for 93 days. You know, the thing is that the lawns look so great at this time because it's not too hot, they're not burning out, there's enough moisture to keep them going. And then you get into the heat of summer, and it's a struggle to really keep everything going. Anyway, anybody else out there want to say good morning? Morning, Marty. How are you doing today?
7: I'm doing well, thank you, Rich. Got some work going on in the house today, so I might be in and out talking with the guys working.
0: Yeah, there's an interesting thing, finding good contractors who do the right job and aren't in a rush to move on to the next job. Very difficult to find. Very difficult to find people with a good work ethic today. I think that's one of the major things that's changed. So it's always very nice to find a handyman or someone else who takes pride in the work that they do. But few and far between. Anybody else out there want to say good morning?
8: Good morning, WHURF.
0: Morning, Albert. How are you doing today?
8: Pretty good. Just literally pulling out of the parking lot in Lake Success right now, so I just turned on the radio. Yeah, a little cloudy but nice out, so I'm good with that until it rains.
0: Yeah, it should be a nice day today, except rain later tonight. This is K2KNB. Anybody out there want to say good morning?
9: That respects, you know,
3: your house and everything like that. I mean, they can make a nightmare with dust and everything like that. And they put, you know, good contractors will put barriers up and they work neatly and they're on time. It's so hard to find them. And, you know, I don't even know how to find them anymore. You know, it's trial and error, word of mouth. Sometimes, you know, you look for references. I had a deck built, had my deck rebuilt off my house, and I wanted Trex. So I went to the Trex site, and I picked a contractor off the Trex site that was platinum, they call it platinum rated. And this guy was a craftsman. This guy worked miracles with this stuff. But he was expensive. And a lot of people don't want to go for that kind of money. I guess you get what you pay for. Rich and 2MEX.
0: Yeah, my son lives in the city. He needed a repair on an expensive microwave. So he used the company-recommended service. They came, and they said, well, we have to take the microwave off the wall. I need a second guy to do that, and it'll be basic $200 plus another $120 an hour plus whatever else we have to do. And my son said, whoa, we're not doing that. So he called another service guy who came in and said, it's the fuse. Took him 2 seconds to open up, well, I don't want to say 2 seconds, a couple of minutes to open up the fuse box. However, he didn't have a fuse. My son had to run to a local Home Depot to pick up the fuse. And so the guy said, listen, I have no choice. I have to charge you for the time that I'm waiting for you to get the fuse. Meanwhile, the whole bill was under $200. And again, part of that was the guy waiting. I don't know why he didn't have the fuse, whatever. Or maybe he didn't normally service those units. But that's the kind of thing that you're experiencing. You know, if I'm in the city, I'm going to charge you whatever I want to charge you. We had a guy work on our deck a number of years ago, and before I finished payments with him, someone else had come and said, you know, you got a problem here. Your deck is above a certain height. You need to have a railing that's a certain height, and the spacing on the balusters has to be a certain height for the safety of youngsters. And when I pointed that out to the guy, he said, I didn't know we were building to code. Stand by 1 second. I got to grab a landline. K2KMB. I'm off the phone, but Mike, go ahead and pick it up so I can finish up with my phone call. Case of Candy.
9: Good morning, Rich. Good morning, Albert. Good morning, everybody on the morning net. This is KB2OYE, Michael, St. Albans, Queens. Over to you, Al. How you doing this morning?
10: Yeah, I think I'm good. Already part of the way home. Dealing with idiots all over the place. Just can't make it up.
9: Copy on that. I kind of know what you mean. Yeah, you can't make it up. Looks kind of overcast. Well, no, the sun looks like it's trying to come out. I think it says it's going to be 70-something today, but a chance of rain here. Go ahead.
10: Maybe the weather's going to fall.
8: Copy that, yeah. Well, that'll be later, though. I'm even seeing some blue spots in the sky, so we'll go with that. Pick a probe, that is.
9: I copy on that. Kind of know what you mean. I heard Jarvis in there. Good morning, Jarvis. How you doing there? A happy hump day. Boy, hump day already. Go ahead.
11: Good morning. To OIE, maybe to YBO, and the rest of the group on the net. Going to work, play, I don't care, but I'm going. Back to you, man.
9: Ah, copy on that, Jarvis. KB2OIE returning. Yeah, well, like I said, there's always a saying, better late than never. That's for sure there. Go ahead.
11: Yeah, Jarvis. You know, it's the important thing that I'm going. That's it. You know, everything else is just everything else. You know what I mean? You can't satisfy the world. You're late. Yeah, okay. What are you gonna do? Send me back home, or you want me to work? So, because having an argument doesn't fix anything. Back to you, man.
4: Belated birthday from N2MEX.
11: Happy birthday to your wife as well, my friend. That was great. I'm still celebrating. My kids don't want to give up. They say, we're going to celebrate the rest of the week, Dad. You believe that? Anyway, back to Annette.
4: I won't mention the ages and everything, but I took my wife out to dinner last night for her birthday, so it was nice. Michael, how are you? Back to Annette and to MEX.
9: I copy on that, Rick. Okay, fine business. Good morning to you. I'm doing good. Can't complain. Well, mine's is next month. My birthday is June 3rd. Oh, boy, be 6'5". 6'5". Can't believe it. Yeah, back to you, Rick.
4: 6'5", you got to sign. Got to sign up for Medicare. If you're not already done it, you better start doing it. I think usually 3 months before your 65th birthday. And you say the 3rd? My sister's is the 7th of June. It's a nice time of year. So enjoy. Back to you, Mike.
12: KD2TFJ, Mike, I'm here.
9: I copy on that, Rick. Okay, and I got you, Chris. Fine business. Yeah, Rick, I did that. Definitely had to do that 3 months before you. Yeah, definitely, for sure. I got a brother, too. He's in Tacoma, Washington. His is June 6th. June the 6th. That's my brother. He's not a ham. He's up there in Tacoma, Washington. Wow. Over to you, Chris. How you doing this morning? Happy Wednesday.
12: Yeah, I'm doing good. I was on earlier, but Rich, but I had to get something to eat. I got to go back out to Jersey today. It's Wednesday. It's crazy. You're a Gemini, and it seems like a lot of Geminis here. Me and my wife, my birthday's May 30th, and then my wife is June 8th. Not up there yet for the Medicare or anything yet, but I'll be 43. Yeah, in a few more days I'll be up there in the 43 age. Boy, time does go by fast. Still remember the early 90s like it was yesterday.
11: My son.
9: I copy on that, Gemini. That's a good sign. Jared, I think you said your son is when? Go ahead.
11: My son, 43, he's a baby. Man, I'm 63 already. You believe that?
9: Woo-hoo.
11: And I have a daughter. She's 43, eh? Yeah. And I have a daughter. And pop out when I was in the Army. And, you know, one of those mistakes when you do young. But anyway, so Chris, it will be my son. Back to you.
9: Yeah, copy on that. You're a young man. And Chris, the wife is a Gemini, too. That sounds great. That's no problem there. Happy Gemini. For sure. Over to you, Albert. KB2OIE.
10: Yeah, another Gemini out here. And my birthday is the day before the fest. So when I come there, I hope you're all bringing beer for me. I mean, you know.
9: Okay, that sounds good. No problem there. Roger.
10: Yeah. Yep, yep. Well, anyway, already in Franklin Square, making pretty good time, despite the crazies.
9: Yeah, copy on that. I kind of know what you mean. Despite the crazies, you're making good time. For sure. Anybody else want to come in this morning for the morning net? This is KB2OIE. GQW, you out there on frequency? Good morning to you.
6: Hey,
9: yeah, I heard you in there, Matt. Good morning. How
6: are
9: you doing?
6: We're going to have a nice day out. It's not raining out, and my doggy is outside. And I'm just getting ready to put some things in the car I got to take with me when I see my mother. Back to you.
9: Ah, copy with that, Steve. I'm sorry I doubled with you there for a minute. Yeah, sorry about that. Okay. Putting things in the car and getting ready to go and make that trip. And hope you're doing okay. Hope you're feeling all right there. Go ahead.
6: Hey, QGCW. Feeling a little better. And I don't leave here until after 10 o'clock. And tomorrow, on Thursday, when I go see my mother, I'll be bringing my doggy with me. You can't wait to see her. Back to you.
9: Ah, copy on that, Chris. I mean, Steve. Got a good copy on you there. And Thursday, you're taking the dog with you. Let me get, Matt, you in there. I hear you in there, but you're breaking up a little bit. Try it again. Go over to you, Matt. Yeah, you're not holding it. You're in and out. So try it one more time. Go ahead.

0: How about it, Matt? I didn't quite pick you up that time. I'll come try it again. Coming in with you. You're breaking up. Not holding the receipt. I can't understand what you're saying. Over to you, Jarvis. How's it going with you? Go ahead. Yeah, I heard you, but you're in the noise, Jarvis. Go ahead. How you been?
1: Yeah,
0: I've been in a couple of days. How's it going? Go ahead.
1: Hey, this is Michael. This is KB2 YBO. 79. I got to the place they've got to be. Take care, guys. Bye-bye. All the good for you guys. Bye-bye. KB2 YBO. Off. Thank you.
0: Roger, Jarvis. I got you.
2: 100%. Happy birthday.
0: Good baby, and you're almost...
2: Mike, I've been off here completely for like a week and a half.
0: You later. Have
2: get
0: a great day.
2: Company up from Florida. And
0: how you been, Rick? Haven't heard you in a couple of days.
2: They don't understand it, so I had the radios off all week, so that's how come you haven't heard me and stuff like that. But I did get my new snowblower.
0: Big double.
2: So the good news for you guys, next year, it won't snow because I got a new snowblower. Mike?
0: Rick, I double with you. I was coming back to Jarvis. I didn't know you was in there. I heard you when you said you was off all week and you did get your snowblower. Go ahead.
2: Yeah, I was off because I had company up from Florida, so they weren't hams. And got a brand new snowblower that I bought. I waited till after the season to maybe get a little better deal. And now that I got a new snowblower, you guys don't have to worry. It won't snow next year. Mike?
0: Copy on that. Yeah, you got that right. They say when you buy a new snowblower, you won't get no snow. You'll be waiting on the snow, and you'll be like, oh, man, I went out and bought this, and no snow this year. But, Rick, it's a great time to get it now. I think they're cheaper now because the snow season is over. Well, I guess. So the price of snowblowers go down. So perfect time there. Go ahead.
2: Exactly. So that's, I waited and I bought it. And I have my old one, which I'm going to give to my son. It's less powerful, and it's at the edge of its age, but it still works, so I'm going to give it to my son. He's got a very small driveway in Hop Hog, whereas mine is quite big, and I bought a much more powerful machine. So hopefully, like I said, there'll be no snow, or even if there is, I'm prepared. And that being said, I'm going to get out of here because the Nets are, I guess you're going to wind down in about five minutes, and I've been on for a while. I want to grab some coffee. And as always, Mike, thank you for what you do. And 2MEX. 7-3, everybody. Catch you maybe tomorrow.
0: Copy on that, Rick. Okay, you take care for sure. Like you said, well, I hope we get some snow next year so you can test that thing out. Take care, Rick. It was always a pleasure talking with you. 73. Over to, well, let me see if anybody else want to come in. Anybody else out there want to come in for the morning net? Come on in. Chris, you heard about that, there was another one up in the Bronx, up in there, a fire up in the Bronx. Go ahead.
3: Yeah, I was going to actually bring that up. I don't know if somebody was trying to come in, it was all noise on a carrier there. But anyway, it's been crazy. That's one of the reasons why I haven't been on for a few days. It's been really crazy up here. I'm in Dykeman too. A few days earlier too, there was a big one over there. So we having a bunch of these 2 and 3 alarm fires that are killing fatalities, and then the other one that killed the two boys. I mean, I think it's two kids that have passed, and the other one is really bad out there with that. They got to do something when it comes. I don't know what it is that it's not. It's not like how we had a few years ago when there was a bunch of lithium ion batteries, LiPos. Now it's, I don't know what it is. There's just so many of them every day. It's like a big fire. I don't get it.
0: Yeah, copy on that, KB2OYE returning. Yeah, I remember about the batteries, man. That was a thing, too. Now you don't hear too much about them, about batteries exploding. And I don't know. It's like, every year something different going on here. What in the world is going on? I wish I knew. Over to you, Al, KB2OYE.
4: Yep, I'm already part of the way, most of the way through Valley Stream, so just coming up on the business district. Not a bad drive today. It's pretty good. I hope it stays like this the rest of the day. I'm not really going too far, but maybe out to Farmingdale. It depends. I have a customer that we have an appointment for today, but I just have a gut feeling, you know what I mean?
0: Copy on that, KB2OYE returning. Yeah, I know exactly what you mean. you have that feeling, for sure. But, it looks like it's going to be pretty good. It looks like it's clearing up. I hope, I think we're going to get rain, but later today, not during the daytime. So, what they say, in 70-something degrees. I can't believe it, though. But the weekend, I think it's supposed to be pretty nice. I think Saturday, I'm not too sure. Go ahead.
4: Then we warm up, and then it gets like 70 and up most of the time. But it's going to switch off. Kind of, we've been having that one day of 70 and the rest of the days in the 60s, you know. Now we're going to have the days in the 70s and the one day in the 60s for a couple of weeks. It's getting there.
0: Yeah, copy on that, KB2OIE for the morning net. Yeah, it's getting there. Be glad when we get to 70s and the 80s, especially the 80-degree weather, I can get into my shorts. For sure. Anybody else want to come in this morning for the morning net? Come on in. Nothing heard. Over to you, Chris. How's it going? Oh, what's your plans for the day?
3: Hey, how you doing over there? Well, I got to go to Jersey. Me and my wife got to go out to Jersey today around 10:30, so we got to get up in a few. Didn't want to get out of bed. This is nice weather. This is like sleepy weather. Not too hot outside in the morning. Nice breeze. It's not going to really, the clouds aren't going to really break today. Unfortunately, we have a low pressure system to our west, and it's going to, there's a lot of rain to our west and the north, but not right on top of us, but any instability with some sun will heat it up, and we'll probably get some storms popping up here and there. So it's going to be an off and on day. It's not going to really break out any major sun, and if it does, that means it might rain. Unfortunately, we are in unstable atmosphere right now. It's just through tomorrow. Of course, tomorrow's going to rain. It's about 95% chance of rain tomorrow, so that's a washout, more or less. But other than that, just dealing with all these fires out here, and it's heartbreaking when you hear that young child died in some of them. So. I got to deal with some of the families. I'm one of the managers when it comes to with the Red Cross, so I got to help with relocating some people, and I might have to deal with grievance counseling for some of these families. unfortunately.
5: WNWR.
0: Copy on that, Chris. I kind of know what you mean. Yeah, it's just a shame. It's really rough. Good morning, Rob. How you feeling? Go ahead.
5: W1WR. Good morning, Mike. Good morning, Chris. Chris and I are basically in the same boots on the ground there. So, good morning, Chris, there. I'm watching the Weather Channel, and they're posting it already, you know, warmer temperatures, how hot a car gets is temperatures and so quick there. And I was talking about this on another frequency. I can never remember when I grew up any of this ever happened. You know, everybody didn't have air conditioning, but people's minds are not focused on the things they're supposed to be doing. How is it that you're supposed to be taking your kids to drop it off at a daycare, and you go directly to work, and you don't, and your kid's in the back of the car, and you don't remember that, and you go into work? It's just like my martial arts teacher, meditation teacher, and said that, you know, and this is years ago, he says, you know, people have got so much on their mind nowadays, and don't concentrate on one thing. They're in a rush all the time. They don't get up on time. Social media, and they don't focus on the things they do like, you know, years ago. You know, would your mother or your father remember you weren't in the car? No. And he says, why? I said, because we were noisy. We were told to shut up. But anyway, he says, no. I never ever heard those problems like that. It's now there. So, and yeah, and we're out of fire mode right now because of the rains. You know, the humidity's up there because of the rain, but the dryness is not here. I fortunately cut the grass because we got 3 days of rain coming in here. So, anyway, so we'll be going through another season of, and actually, people leaving their dogs in the car. And Chris, you know how many times I've walked into Stop and Shop and somebody left a dog in there, and I know what the temperature is, and ask somebody on the PA, you know, whoever owns the car, license plate so-and-so, your dog's in the car, your window's up, come out and open it up. If I wait 2-3 minutes and I don't hear anything, I says, I got capable of popping your window. I says, I'm calling our department and I'm calling the police department. You're out here or I'm popping the window. And I did pop a window and they tried to arrest me. The cop arrested the person. W1WR, over you, Chris.
0: Ah, copy on that, Rob. Wow, that's kind of... Yeah, I hear you. I kind of know what you mean. And like you said, with the kids in the car, yeah, that's... We never had that when we was young. They got too much on their mind. People are always doing too much. That's what it is. You're focusing not on the right thing. You're focusing... Your mind is all over the place. Over to you, Al. KB2OI.
6: I'm just pulling in my driveway, so I'll catch you a little later, okay?
0: Copy on that, Al. Okay, fine, biz. I figure you were probably at your destination. Talk with you later. Pick it up, Chris. Back to you.
7: I don't think the kids should be allowed in the car. They should be made to walk G4OJH.
0: Ah, good morning. How you doing out there? Oh, man. Got the name. G4. Oh, wow. It's been a long time. How's it going? Go ahead.
7: Yeah, morning, Michael. G4OJH in a sunny... Well, not sunny. It's a bit overcast day here in England today. And it's Andy. And nice to hear you. Hope you're keeping okay. I think, yeah, kids should be made to walk. That's what they got legs for. They should be made to walk and they should be out doing things and playing in the park instead of being on social media and Xboxes and PlayStations. Go, I sound just like my dad. Go ahead, Michael. G4OJH.
0: I copy on that, Andy. Okay, glad to hear you in here. It's been a while since I heard you. Hope all is well that way. Yeah, I kind of know what you mean. But I assume he's talking about little kids, like, you know, they have to take them to daycare and stuff like that. You're supposed to drop the kid off, then you go do what you got to do and, you know, make it all into work. Back to you, Rob, KB2OIE.
5: Yeah, WNWR. Goodbye, Al. And, I didn't catch the gentleman's thing. Yeah. No, my grandchildren, how fat they are. And, well, they're all eating processed food there and stuff like that. And, no, not outside. You know, and I said this before, get outside. Don't come into the street lights come out. And, you know, they used to turn around and throw us out the door and lock it on as we went out there. But, yeah, no, it's not that we were on our bicycles. We were playing in there and stuff like that. No, yeah, they got their things, their faces in their tablets and cell phones and everything, and no activity. And everybody's on, and all these kids have problems, and they're all on medication. Lack of discipline, and they turn, oh, no, we medicate them. No. It comes right back from discipline there. And disciplining kids now is against the law. You traumatize them. Well, my father traumatized me, I guess, there when he turned around and gave me a crack on the butt with a belt. Didn't beat me, but got a good snap there. So, but anyway, on that note, oh, I was watching a documentary, and you know me, Mike, always documentaries, about women in the 60s. Why in the 60s did women weigh maybe 140 pounds? Because the housework they did, the running around, the vacuum in the rug, not an automatic vacuum, the cooking. And also, we only ate three times a day, breakfast, lunch, and dinner. Not running out between the days and always constantly feeding and eating processed food there. The average woman now weighs about what an average man weighs there. And, oh, now people, they got to go to a gym to work out. How many people went to a gym back in the day, sir? Because they ate properly. They got moving. They got exercise. Don't get me on a thing here. And, like, and Senator Blumenthal here, who said he was a Vietnam veteran, a disgrace there to the vets. They should have thrown him out of the Senate. And he wants the car manufacturers putting a device in there telling you left your kid in the back seat of the car. Sorry for my rant and rave this morning, Mike. WNWR.
4: Ah, copy on that. Wow. I kind of hear that. He wants to put a device in the car to let the people know that they're leaving their child in the car. I kind of understand that. And that documentary you saw, you was talking about back in the 60s. Yeah, you're right. The women was a lot smaller than they are today. Today they, you got some big ones out there. They are kind of healthy. They are eating a lot, that's for sure. And they probably not doing household chores like you should. And you got that right with these gyms. There's a lot of these exercises.

0: 70s, 80s, 90s. I've been watching that all these years. The millennials, well, the 90s millennials and Gen Z, they don't understand none of that. I try to entwine that into my oldest two daughters. One is 21, the other one is 15. I've been trying to teach them, like, look, this is what you got to do, man. Don't be leaving it in for somebody else, because now you have a lot of laziness and actually a lot of hatred for the older generation. To be honest, you know, I'm in the generation of you know, watching what the kids are doing today, because I got kids that, you know, Gen Z, Gen Alpha, and they really resent the idea of what we used to be about back in the day. So there's a lot of kids today, you know, growing up in their teens right now, that don't like the idea of what we used to do. When you tell them, oh, this is what you used to be able to do, this is what you had to do, they don't like that idea anymore. So it's like they're doing the total opposite, you know. And for the kids, for the people that leave kids in a car, it is unfortunate. You know, some people just don't remember that they had their kid. When I was a cop back in 07, somebody at one of the malls in the Bronx, she worked at this mall, and we got a call that there was a kid in a car asleep. So, you know, in the parking lot. So we got to the parking lot, the fire department is there, security is there. And, you know, they popped the windows, get the kid out. The kid's fine, you know, it was in a parking lot because no heat, you know, it's not that sun directly on top of the car at all. But we tried to find the mom or whoever was there, you know, whoever car it was, we going through the mall. It was one of the workers, and she bust out crying. She didn't have no idea. She totally freaking forgot that she had her infant child. I think it was about 8-9 months or something like that. Knocked out in the back seat. And, you know, they've been talking about this for some years now, trying to get certain things that you'll put on your window or on your car or something to show that, hey, your kid is in the car, you know, just to remind you when you're getting out of the car, you know, something on the window, get out and see it, is that, you know, shows that your kid is in the window, or, you know, in the car or something. I don't know what happened to that, but it was a big thing a few years ago. Over to you, Mike.
1: Oh, wow, KB2OIE for the morning net returning. Wow, that reminds me of a story I had that my job is, it was a teacher. And she used to do, what they call it, that school bus stuff with the van. They had like a little mini bus that you used to drop kids off at the daycare before she comes to work, you know, to the school. She was a teacher at my school, and she was dropping off kids in the morning, and one kid, I don't know, he must have slipped down between the seats. She parked the car now she came to work, parked the car in the parking lot, and the kids stayed out there until about 12 o'clock. Somebody went out there to their car, and they said, yo, there's a kid in the van out there. And turned out it was a teacher at my school, and man, was she crying, and oh boy, that was terrible. She had to run down to the car. And that kid never got dropped off at the daycare, and she got into a little trouble with the principal at the school. Go ahead. Over to you, Rob.
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3: But listen to this. You know, people's minds are way off, not even concentrating on anything. This is a distracted driving, and Chris knows. And we deal with this all day long, every day here. So, yeah, you know, if there's not an accident, a rollover, a car into a tree and stuff like that, I would say, oh, nobody went out all day long. So. But the thing is that when people did that, and most a lot of times it was fathers that you were supposed to be doing it in the cases there, they weren't bringing charges against, you know, it's a loss of a child. Well, now there is, and you can be arrested for leaving a kid in. You're not even supposed to leave a kid in a car unattended at a certain age here to go shopping in Walmart or the supermarket. You're not allowed to leave the kids in the car, you know, without an adult there. I would never even think that. But listen to this, guys. You forget your kids in the car. But I bet you 10 to 1.

0: when you had that kid in the car and you were going to go to work, I bet you would remember you forgot your cell phone. Over to you, Mike.
1: I got me on that. Yeah, you could forget the cell phone, but the kid in the car, you can't forget the kid. You forget the kid in the car, but you won't forget the cell phone. Yeah, that's, I hear that. People always saying, oh, they remember their cell phone, though. That's a shame. Back to you, Andy. You still in there? Go ahead. KB2OYE for the morning.

0: Pick it up, Chris. Over to you.
1: Yeah, Rob, I know what you mean. Definitely do. Distracted driving is one of the biggest things out now. It's crazy how many calls I got on those. When I was driving myself, I ended up having to stop for a lot of freaking rollovers. Pinned in New Jersey, especially on the Garden State Parkway, it's a madhouse in the morning. I don't know. I used to take the Garden State Parkway to get to work in Woodbridge. I was working at a Walmart there, loss prevention, and I saw so many car accidents, and sometimes I end up to be the first person on the scene calling it in over the radio, and like, look, with Jersey Coastal, we have a lot of guys from different agencies, especially the state police over there, New Jersey State, and I was just calling it over, like, yo, we got a freaking roll over here, so much things. You know, yeah, you're right. Nobody's going to forget their cell phone. If they do, they're coming back to the car as soon as they realize they don't have their phone. But they forget their kids. Like I always say, this is one of my little things that I only had to leave it at that. Mike, I have to get ready to go, get out to Jersey. But I have a saying. People get worse, way worried when they lose their phone. You tell somebody, oh, your kid is missing. You don't have that immediate reaction like you do when you lose your phone. People wake up in the morning and they can't find their phone, they go insane. It was probably just fall off the bed or under the blanket somewhere or whatever. But if you lose your kid, it's not that big of a big deal like losing your phone. People go crazy over that nowadays. It's like a drug.
0: All right, copy on that, KB2OI. You returning for the morning net. You got that right, Chris. They really go crazy with the cell phone.
2: Oh, I can't find my phone.
0: Yeah, that's something else. I had a friend of mine many years ago told me, they said cell phones was the worst thing they came out with. Years ago, they don't even know the phone number, your own phone number. You have to look in the phone for the number. Say, what's the person's number? You don't know because they got their name in there. They just punch the name up and the phone ring. Can't even remember the phone numbers no more. Take care, Chris. I know you got to get out of there, and I got to get ready to go out here and do my little quick walk. So I'm going to probably return this repeater back to normal operations. So, Chris, you take care, 73. Over to you, Rob.
1: Rob, I'll hear from you a little later. Thanks, Mike. I'll speak to y'all in the morning. Rob, I'll text you a little later when I'm back out of here. KD2TFJ, 73, guys.
3: All right, Chris, have a good one. We'll talk to you later, dude. I can remember my father, I said to my father, what if I got kidnapped? They bring you back and get with a sympathy note there. Or Rodney Dangerfield, classic one.
4: Officer, can you help? I lost my parents. You think you can help me?
3: I don't know, kid. There's a lot of places they can hide.
0: I hear that, Rob. Go ahead.
3: Not that there was, child abductions and stuff back then, but it's more on the rise now. There, but, you got to watch everything with your kids. But we're taught, Don't trust anybody and stuff like that. And even there's a point there I tell people, and this is going on years ago, don't put your kid's name on the back of the backpack, and stuff like that, Put it someplace else there, I forget what LL Bean, you buy back from, in fact, they'll pre-stitch your, embroider your kid's name or whatever on there, so... Because this is what these people that pry on kidnapping kids, they see the backpack and they go, hey, Terry, hey, they know your name. Oh, your mom told me to come by and get you, okay? The kid doesn't ask if you know my mom's name and stuff like that. These things I don't think are taught now. Don't talk to strangers there and stuff like that. The only strangers I would talk to was the pretty ladies here, but otherwise there, but... Now, discipline is added a dictionary. Parents, it's too much trouble for them. Not all parents, but a lot of them, it's just too much trouble. I'd rather just let them watch TV. Well, they used to put us in front of the television, too, back when we were kids there. And, you know, of course, and it's not to the level of the tablets and the iPads and the cell phones. There was a limit, you know. That's it. Go play in your room. Go outside or come over here. We'll play a game and stuff. But that's not there. Parents are a lot more. Just give them that and they'll be out of my hair. WNWR. So I'm sorry about the sore subject.
0: I copy on that, Rob. I kind of know what you mean. And you touched the subject there. I got to respond back. That's how the parents used to do it at the school. When I used to see the kids, you know, they have it on the outside. Your name on the outside. When we was young, my mother and father had it on the inside. It's like your book or something like that. Don't put it on the outside of the bag, you know. But Zach, you said they will find it. They'll know the kid's name. Hey, so-and-so, you know. And they'll turn around and they say, oh, this man must know me. Yeah, that's a no-no. But the name's on the outside. So you're letting the person know the person's the kid's name. She'll put it like, you know, if they're going to school, inside the book bag or somewhere, write it inside or inside the coat, you know. That's when the kid is young. You put the name on the inside. Don't put it on the outside. Okay, Rob, I got to get out of here. Got to go do what I got to do, and I'll talk with you come later. And it was always a pleasure talking with you. 73, I'm going to return this repeater back to normal operations. Everybody have a great morning. KB2OIE, off and clear.
3: All right, Mike and everybody. Sorry about the subject today there, but I had to point some things out and vent out a little bit there. So bring attention to things there, you know. What's going on in society, and you know, and why there. And the same thing with a guy who was on the other day there. Oh, dear, and stuff like that. You don't have to worry about them. They're so calm in there. I said, well, yeah, maybe a doe, but if a buck is around, especially during the rut season, you don't want to mess with them, or wild turkey. So everyone, 7-3, have a happy day. The next couple of days of rain there, we got the lawns done. So we'll catch you later. W1WR, exit stage left, Greenwich, Connecticut.
0: Copy on that, Rob. You take care. 73s, and it was a great conversation. I enjoyed it. Take it easy. 73, talk with you later. KB2OIE, off and clear, returning W2BL back to normal operations. Everybody have a great day. KB2OIE out.

0: 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Good morning.
1: Hey, how you doing? You're the repairman, right?
0: I am. It's Brian. How are you?
1: Ray, I'm getting the train air conditioning, central air conditioning, put in next week.
0: Oh, that sounds nice. How much is that costing?
1: In the 20s.
0: Yeah, it went up a little bit.
1: What today?
0: That'll be nice. You should get it just in time.
1: What are you going to do today?
0: Oh, me just working home to home. I just did a Sub-Zero, I got a Viking, I got a Bosch, I got a Miele, I got a Decor. It's a busy day. So, absolutely keeping me busy. How old was your old central air conditioning unit? I'm on 42. Year 42. I can't believe it.
1: That's unusual.
0: Yeah, it's still going strong. And I maintain the hell out of it, so. Cover it, I wax it, I oil it. It's been running great all these years.
1: Be our last air conditioner.
0: I hope so. Well, actually, I hope not. I hope you outlive the air conditioner.
1: Well, my wife's 72 and I'm 69.
0: Yeah, that's the new 50.
1: Maybe you're right. Well, it's all 103.
0: Yeah, not uncommon. My mom just made it to 96. Amazing. Can't believe it.
1: That's terrific. Well, Brian, I gotta get going. We're gonna go shopping at Uncle Giuseppe's at Smithtown.
0: Enjoy. Be careful. Don't buy too much. It's like going to Price Club. So, enjoy. Enjoy your new air conditioning. Have a great day, guy. All the best. KD2REK will be listening.
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1: KE2GW Mobile, this is Steve. You're coming in loud and clear.
0: Thank you, Sven. And how are we today, Steve?
1: Good. I'm headed to the WEDAP Center in Lindbrook to visit my mom, where she's at right now.
0: Hey, so how is she feeling? I hope that she's doing well and that you're getting everything done. And yeah, the Lindbrook WEDAP, I think I know where that is. Is that the one that's next to the church? Back to you.
1: Correct. We're right by the church off Atlantic Avenue, East Rockaway, Limber Borderline. Back to you.
0: Yeah, I know exactly what that is. Yeah, that's a nice place. I hope they do a good job with your mom and that they take good care of her. Hey, yeah, that's the best we could do. Is she going to be in there long or is she going to be getting out soon?
1: I don't know yet. And I'm going to see my orthopedic surgeon next Wednesday for my left leg. And hopefully I'll be able to get back on my feet and won't need crutches much longer.
0: Boy, it sounds like you have your hands full, all right? So, hey, I don't want to tie you up at the moment. Go take care of your mom. I'm testing my radio because the radio on right now was giving me some aggravation yesterday, so I'm reloading it right now, and the RF wasn't working, but it looks like it's working right now, if I can reach you. What's, how is the quality, though? Is the quality tinny? Is it acceptable? You know, back to you.
1: Quality is, good. No static, no noise, no nothing. You're coming perfectly clear. And I'm just about to turn right on Atlantic Avenue.
0: Dead. I need to get back to working on programming some more stuff into this radio, and I'm over here just off Peninsula Boulevard in Lindbrook, and I'm right on a handheld at the moment, just a little old, one of those scrubby old antennas, right? So I'm glad to hear that the output is doing well for me. Hey, I'm going to say 73 for now. Go take care of your mom, and I'll be probably listening on the radio. This is KETGAT. I'll say 73 for now, and thanks for the chat.
1: Welcome, this is KE2GGW in Lindbrook, all back to Jamie. I'm just at my destination. Talk to you later.

morning. The time is 10:58 a.m. Cloudy. Temperature 62 degrees.

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0: This is KE2GAT. Requesting a radio check, please. That's good in my ears because this radio has been giving me grief for a couple of days. So I took it apart, rebuilt it, and gradually put it back together again. And you're the first one, again, to say it's a wonderful connection and I'm using straight RF. Thank you, buddy. You have a great day and thanks for the audio check. 73 to you.
1: Yeah, 73 to you too. Yeah, I just put up a new antenna, so it's good to hear that. Yeah, you got a good copy on me also.
0: You're doing well. You sound like you're right on the same block with me. So no problem at all. Your new antenna is it's a wonderful device at the moment. It works well. And I'm glad to hear that my audio is I'm hitting you with a handheld, actually. So, I'm more powered than you are, and we're doing a good job. The audio is wonderful. Hey, thanks a lot for the audio check. Have a great day, man. 73-82-GAT.
1: 73 to you too. Yeah, you got me full scale, so good cross the path for you. N2KUS, Kenny. I'll catch up with you soon.
0: Yes, you will. This is K2GAT, and I will be on monitor mode. 73.

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Fort Munich Shop, WB2CIK. Hey, John, I'm just going out to get some coffee here. I'm at Suffolk. I'm over on Crooked Hill Road in Brentwood, and just stepping out of the office to grab a cup of coffee over in the shopping center there. Oh, yeah. Stand by a minute here. I'm going to test signal once I get put some cables around. I'm working on a noise blank receiver, maybe to improve things. Alrighty, back to you. Roger, how long are you retired recently or retired several years? Retired, number of years. Overpass, the LIE overpass on my drop block my signal. Keep talking a little longer. I'm under the LIE overpass, so I might be absorbing my signal. What am I doing here?

0: I got it.
1: So, did you walk, when you were a career in engineer, did you work, like, on aura products, like, you know, like communication circuitry, or did you work in aerospace? Most people work in aerospace, I think, anyway, you know, on Long Island. Back to you. I worked both commercial and aerospace stuff. Gone back and forth. Ended in aerospace electronics in November of 1990 when I got off. I worked with Corrigan Data Systems. They were over in Central Library. They were competitor to Parker-Hannifin, or formerly called Go Airborne. So I used to work on the unit to measure fuel and oil sands and more jet oil. JP4 fuel. I used to have my hands out testing probes, roadside transmitters, all of that. And the other side of the plant instrument that went into the cockpit of the plane. Alrighty. Yeah, there's quite a few different places out here. The whole industry is dead now, I think. When Grumman, Republican and Grumman left, Grumman, I think, finished it off and Airborne.
2: Then it became part of Northrop. When I got into the hobby, I used to go to Grumman Amateur Aircraft Meeting. I used to go down to South Bay Road to Stewart Avenue. We used to have to meet at the rep center. They had like a trailer, and that's where I took my exam for my general license.
1: Alrighty. Yeah. Well, Grumman was a big part of the island here, but no more. Are you standing still right now or mobile?
2: I'm actually satellite here. I'm over Cricket Hill Road and Henry Street.
1: Okay. I heard you for a while. I got the receiver here. I got a deafness problem. I don't know what the problem is yet. I'm trying to figure it out.
2: So it's on some tower somewhere.
1: In the shop here. In the shop. I'm working on a shop on a receiver. I think I just may have popped the receiver.
2: Yeah. If I go upstate, so I'm going up to Albany at the end of the month, the Albany area, up in the Albany capital region. My stepdaughter lives up there. I'm going up like the 29th. So I'm looking at repeaters. Is there any 6-meter repeaters I can find up in that area?
1: Yeah, there's a couple up in the upstate area. I gotta get my crib sheet out. Hold on a minute. Gotta turn the lights on. Where is the... the list is buried. Hold on. 6 layers down. Yeah, which one do I hear all the time? Well, you got my beacon on 5331, but the one I hear all the time is in Orangetown, wherever that is, at 5337. He's active.

we're orbiting up in the capital region. I'm not sure, we got like 50 to 60 something counties in New York State here. I'm coming up to my desk. But I'm not having the ball on the 6 meters. I only have 6 meters once, maybe on HF, but this is great that it's on a repeater to 6 meters. Alrighty. Yeah, I don't understand why this thing isn't decoding PL. Talk one more time. Testing 1, 2, 3. Turn the volume down. Now I got feedback. All right, catch you later. WB2CIK. BQCIK, Antwerp is clear.

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1: Very good. So we're just testing out the radio here in the RF hole of Greenwich, Connecticut, 5 miles south of Westchester Airport, right on the New York state line, last exit off the Merritt Parkway there. So we're down in the back of the driveway. We just replaced a new antenna there, so we're just checking to see if everything's working.
2: Well, I'm happy to report you 5x5, and I just fixed this radio that I'm actually talking to you on, and I completely stripped it down because it was not working at all and not cooperating. So I said, okay, time for a total factory job, and I reset it. So you're my second call on here using straight RF on the handheld, and hey, we're doing a great job. So 5x5 all the way around. So good luck, and keep up the good work. Have a great day, man. Thanks for the check. 73, you, and that's you.
1: You're not the one that dropped the HT off the ladder, did you?
2: Yes, I am. That thing went down 25 feet, bounced off a branch, and landed in a bush, face down in the dirt. And that's the one I'm using right now to talk with you. Back to you.
1: It was yesterday or the other day I heard you on there. It was sitting there sandbagging, sponging off the frequency, lurking in the shadows there, as they would say there. So, all right, so you got it working there, so no damage here. That's always a good thing.
2: Okay, everybody, you can take care of yourself. I'm going to be sitting here on the side, and I'm just going to keep monitoring using this radio and testing it here and there. And if it works well, we'll take it back to my back pocket again. So I'll say 73 to you on your final, and so you can take it to GAC. And that's 73.
1: All right, thank you for the radio check. Yeah, it was supposed to be pouring rain there. I made sure I cut the grass yesterday in anticipation the next 3 days of rain there, so I cut it a little tighter there. So, all right, 73, enjoy the day. A little breezy, but we're kind of going to be going back into brush fire mode again there because of the warm winds there, even though we had rain there. So be careful with your cigarettes and your barbecue pits. WNWR, 73, Greenwich.
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Maybe you're in a bad spot.

0: to call clearly that time. KD2FYU in the mobile. I'm over here on the Queens-Brooklyn border, Paul. It's George.
1: How you doing today? What are you up to?
0: Well, I'm returning home from a busy, prosperous day helping somebody special. I was the helper today.
1: Oh, that's great. Was it for your mother?
0: No. No, not at all.
1: Where are you going today?
0: Conoco Phillips. $4.44 a gallon. What do you think?
1: Oh, that's terrible. I know it's high.
0: This is the cheapest. I'm pulling in. 82FRU Mobile.
1: Walking down at the beach.

0: 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Anybody can listen. KB2YVO. How do you hear me? I'm testing this radio. Give me a signal, will you?
1: Good. He's coming in clear on the second
0: battle
1: State Park.
0: Oh, wow. What are you doing over there? Joining the park? I'm in Centerport. How do you like it? I'm off, what was that, 10 miles away from you? Yeah, okay. What, are you using HD?
1: Yeah.
0: Yes, what kind of HD are you using right now?
1: H2FC65.
0: Wow, that's a nice radio. What is it, 5 watts or 10 watts?
1: 5-1.
0: Oh, you're doing great. Okay, so my signal is good or so-so?
1: It's good.
0: Here's all right. Thanks a lot for backing me up. Do some adjustments here and I keep talking to you, all right?
1: Okay.

0: tell. It's windy over here in Sister Port as well. But, you know, there's nothing we can do about it. And we're enjoying the weather, you know. That's what it is. And they say it's going to rain tonight. I don't know about that. But it's going to be raining. So we'll see what happens.
1: That's what they say, it's going to rain tonight. It's a beautiful day in Sacramento. A little windy, but beautiful.
0: Yes, well, I bet you it is. You know, we can't complain about that. It's just a beautiful and lovely day. It's windy, but, you know, who cares? We're just doing it. We're just enjoying it. That's what it is. Can you do a video for the station ID? Back to you, Paul. This radio, see if everything is working properly, and we'll see what happens. Well, so far, so good. You know, can't complain. And I'm testing the radio and putting an SWR meter, but the other one that I had was giving me a hard time. I couldn't get out. Nobody can hear me, so. But so far, so good. So I just got it. So I'm testing it right now. Enjoy the park. Bye-bye. Give you 2 ABO. All the clear. Take care.
2: Be on the monitor.

Good afternoon. The time is 1:58 p.m. Sunny. Temperature 67 degrees.

to listening.

0: 2, IGF, listening. KD2, IGF, KD2, OK. Brian here. REK, good to hear you today. How are you doing so far?
1: Oh, I'm good, thanks. How about yourself?
0: Working hard on a move here. I don't know if we've talked or not, but trying to get out of here. And my last day is Friday in the apartment, and relocating to Texas for a job in New Mexico. So I'm picking up a couple of folks to help out with that. And just doing a lot of work today, that's about it.
1: Oh, Texas is supposed to be nice. You'll be fine. Where are you now?
0: Whitestone.
1: That's not bad there, is it? Other than expensive, it's okay, no?
0: Well, if you're in the basement apartment, it's a little rough and a little loud, and been out here for about 8 years or so, so it's time for something else, and I found the right offer, so it was, you know, that helps a lot, too, when you get a good offer. But yeah, sure, for sure. I was listening this morning. Were you listening in on the morning net?
1: No, I didn't catch it this morning. Anything up?

0: was listening, and I do get on sometimes, but I only have a real mobile rig that can reach the repeater. My handheld doesn't quite do it out of the house, so I was just listening in this morning, but heard Rob and Richie. Maybe not. I think Richie may have been on earlier. Rob and Mike and them. And, it was just just some people that I made friends with on the repeater. That's all.
1: Well, nice. You'll use EchoLink when you're in Texas and keep the ball rolling.
0: Roger that, sir.
1: Are you mobile right now?
0: Yeah, trying to get that. Yes, I am. This is my mobile rig. I am running a Yaesu FTM-150 at 55 watts and on a quarter wave antenna. And they're doing fine for me. I'm trying to get southbound to Northern Boulevard here. Gonna get down to the gas station and pick up a couple of laborers.
1: There you go. All right. So you sound good. You're hitting that nicely. You're close enough.
0: Yeah, I'm on at 5-2 as well. I get some good hits from the Bronx and New Jersey and stuff on there. So it's been fun learning how to do this last couple of months. In the area, and this is a great group of folks on this repeater here. So,
1: yeah, happy. Good.
0: Good that we made contact today, and I'll be in and out and listening on the handheld. KE2IGM.
1: Was that IGF or IGM? Sorry, couldn't hear.
0: Sure thing. KE2 India Golf Fox. IGF. Roger.
1: Gotcha. Yeah, great speaking, Kev. Have a wonderful day, and I'll be on the side listening. Good luck with your pickup.
0: Thanks, man. The name was Michael, by the way. Yeah, if I get axe murdered by these guys, it was nice talking to you. KE2IGF, stand by and listening motor.
1: Oh, I gotcha. I thought it was KD2, Kilo Delta. It's Kilo Echo, too. The E and the D sound the same. All right, awesome. All right, Mike, great day to you. I know a lot of people with your last name, very nice people. I wish you a great day, safe travels, and like I say, I'll be on the side. All the best.

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1: Hey, little buddy, how you doing?
0: I'm just hanging out at the store.
1: Yeah, good day to do it. Good day to do it. Right, any action?
0: That guy brought me in a belt buckle. Got to engrave his initials.
1: That's something. Phones are weird today.
0: Yeah, you got a moment. Give me a call.
1: 2 seconds.

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1: So, I do plan on going down east, though. One of these years, just, maybe we'll get the fortune to meet up with one another, who knows. But, it won't be until I retire there, so another 6 years down the road. But, anyways, until then, maybe, yeah, just keep trips on the air here for now. All there, so. Okay, I gotta get going here. I'll say 7-3, but, maybe talk to you a little bit later this afternoon.
2: KD2ESY, I'm P. Long Island, New York.
3: You and Michelle ever make it here? There's a room you can stay with your own bathroom and everything, so if you're ever headed this way, let me know, and the welcome mat will be out. You and Michelle, thank you, Randy. We'll talk to you soon.
2: KD2ESY on IRLP, Long Island, New York.
1: Yeah, breaking to your news. Okay, it's fine business there, Paul, and thank you for that offer there. So, we'll say 7 weeks. Have yourself a great afternoon. I'll be 3IFCB 5RJM 73. I'll be there.
3: 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V3IFC clear.
2: KD2ES, I appreciate it, gentlemen. I was hoping I could join the round table. I was looking for some chat. Walking around my neighborhood here on Long Island.

0: Morning, Paul. This is Andy. Rather breezy here on Long Island today. Just want to get my exercise in. Usually try this every day. Beautiful day. I don't mind the breeze. It's partially cloudy. It's not that bad. Mixed. But the weather never bothers me, whatever it is. I don't really care. If it's snowing a lot, or if it's really sunny. But I do prefer to be in the water on a nice hot summer day. Go ahead.
1: Yeah, fine business on the weather. Andy? And what's your call?
0: A-N-D-Y, and the call is Kilo Delta 2, Go Sierra Yankee, KD2-ESY. I'm going to try to log this. You're K3-I-N-C, is that correct? Obviously, with one of our repeaters here on Long Island. The group, the club is Limarc, L-I-M-A-R-C. We have a nice website, .org. And I think we're one of the oldest, definitely the largest club on Long Island and probably many other places. But I'm just getting out to do my walk today. Doc said I should walk 30 to 60 minutes a day. It's just beautiful out here.

0: fine business, Andy. I was just curious, how are you accessing the Canada Hub? You have an all-star node, or what's the story there on your end? Go ahead.
1: Actually, one of our repeaters. I have to turn around, the wind here. IRLT, All-Star, Echo Link, DMR, etc. I'm going into our UHF repeater. To the internet via IRLT. I either use that or Star. 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
0: The weather's a bit of a circus, Andy. I'll put it like that.

0: everybody says the summer started to be cold. This year, the coldest it got, we were lucky it only got into just below freezing. The Fahrenheit, that is, about 30 degrees. Probably up to 30, 35 miles an hour. It's not really that much. The weather doesn't bother me. I really don't care what it is. I mentioned before whether it's cold, windy, or hot. But it's nice and sunny today. We are expected to hit 80 degrees on Sunday, I believe. I want to take the wife to the beach. Sun. We're short on our tan.
1: I hope you don't mind the sense of humor, but, you know, you're talking about being okay with any whip. You sound kidding. I hope you don't mind that connotation.
0: Sorry, noisy here. You said, I sounded, what? I didn't catch that word. And humor, it doesn't matter. It's all in good fun. I've been up there twice. Once for a vascular symposium in Toronto. That was quite a while ago. It was right after the dinosaurs became deceased. And I went hunting with my dad. My dad took me hunting up there with some friends. Oh, this is around late 1970s. Or was it around, 79, somewhere around there. Anyway, I left. Went straight up to Maine. Somebody had been in breakfast right on the other side of the toll. Actually, it wasn't a toll. It was a border control. Wonderful people. You have a lot of trees up there. Boy, do you have a lot of trees. Although we had a lot in New York State. We have forests up there. A lot of forests. Anyway, we hunt the logging roads, unless you want to squeeze between all the trees. I had a great time up there. I was at a logging road once with a little cul-de-sac with a huge boulder, standing by the boulder. Down the hill, there was a lake or a big pond surrounded by trees. And I'm sitting there just waiting and waiting. We're looking for deer. And all of a sudden, I swear, it sounded like a Sherman tank coming through the brush. Scared the wits out of me. My hair was standing on end. My heart started pumping triple time. I'm only guessing it was a moose, but I never saw it. It probably came out somewhere down the road.
1: That sounds like a moose. That's what they do. And, yep, they've been called tanks before. Because they don't know anything, and they'll just knock down little trees. And, yeah, they make a racket when they're pure. So, I'm glad you got down there, because everybody I've met from the States put the word command out for us. So, there's good people on both sides, that's for sure.
0: Well, that little escapade with the moose, if that's what it was, I dare walk down the logging road and had this thing appear right in front of me, like 8 feet away. No. Because I understand if you spook them, it would be dead meat. And we're not allowed to shoot them. Unless, of course, they're charging you. But even then, I tried climbing a big tree.
1: Well, they don't tend to be quick, but they will run right over you, but you're not even there. Yeah, and I got with wildlife, and yeah, a moose. They don't care. They'll run right over. Run right over a person, run right over a car or a truck if they have to. They don't care. Okay. Oh, yeah, thank you for joining me on your walk. Thank you for taking your walk. And thank you for sharing the memories of
0: time. I do appreciate it. This is my new favorite reflector. Someone's calling me. K2SW, be clear and disconnecting. 73 and thanks again.

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package quick comeback. This is KE2GAT. The name here is Walter. I'm out of Nassau County in Lynchbrook. And so we kind of have a little mileage between us, and you're loud and clear as well. I thank you for the comeback. I just put the radio back together again. That I fell out of a tree the other day and landed on its side there, but it looks like I'm back in operation again. So thank you very much. Have a great day, and I hope it's not as windy there as it is here. This is KE2GAT. Hi, say thank you.

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For more information, please visit our website at www.suffolkcountyradioclub.org.

0: WA2RF, this is KE2GAT. Walter, how are you today?
1: Doing great. What's up, Walt? How you doing?
0: How's your new set of wheels doing? I think I heard you on prior to this call, and it sounds like you put a whole bunch of new wires in your car and got yourself all rewired up again. Back to you.
1: Had to do it. Jeeps don't have a very good wiring system. Their wiring harnesses basically suck. If I tried to even run this radio off of it, it would probably burn it out. So yeah, I had to run a power wire for it, and I have a diplexer in there, so I can have my two radios on the antenna at the same time. So now I only need one antenna for two bands. I don't look like well, you know, you saw it before.
0: Oh, well, I love the way you operate. That's right. You look like Commando Joe there, you know, with, I can imagine how you have all of this stuff all wired up. That's great, though. I mean, you know, like you're able to get all of that going. How many watts are you actually pushing right now? I mean, you got a beautiful signal. You're like six over six, right, with no problem.
1: Well, remember, you're not really seeing me. You're seeing the repeater. But this one puts out 80 watts, and my UHF one about 160. So, yeah, I blew out a coaxial switch that was rated at 300 watts. I have a funny feeling it was 300 pep.
0: You got a great signal out with no problem at all. And so, yeah, I'm just kind of wrapping things up for today. And I got to get ready and go pick up the little lady at the station. So I'm just finishing up, and then hopefully I'll settle in tonight. I like the old classic black and white movies. I'm just going to go find something on YouTube and put myself in with a good cup of coffee and enjoy myself. It's really windy outside right now. It's really picked up in the last 2 hours. Gotta be doing 20.5 miles an hour out there. Over to you.
1: Yeah, I think you're right. Pretty gusty. I'd say more than that. I'd say you're about 13 continuous, 14 continuous right now, I saw last. And the gusts are like close to 30, so, yeah. And it'll be picking up a little bit more.
0: Well, I always say this has got to be like winter blowing out and summer blowing in. And as you know, there'll be absolutely nothing in the middle. Probably next week it'll be 90 degrees and we'll all be wishing for a little cold air. So, you know, us crazy humans, we're never ever happy. So, anyway, hey, back to you.
1: Ain't that the truth?
0: I think that maybe I'm not going to do it yet. I still have to uncover all the air conditioners, and they're all ready to go. I usually always clean them up real well before I wrap them up. So, in an act of desperation, when I'm really roasting away, I just have to pull the covers off and put the plastic in the garbage, and I'm ready to roll. So, but I still have to. I hate to do that, and I'm not putting the snow shovels away yet either, because that's always. Guaranteed snow. Over to you.
1: Yeah, I agree with that. Yep. Well, I don't think we can even get snow at this point, no matter what happens. I think we're pretty safe. Maybe not so much like north of Poughkeepsie. I wouldn't be surprised if anything happens up there. but we're good here.
0: Where are you now? Are you back to Valley Stream now, or are you just cruising around Windbrook yet?
1: If I kept going straight on the road I'm at, I would run right into the repeater that Limark uses. Because I'm going straight north and right at it, literally. I mean, it's on this road.
0: Oh, well, so you're over there someplace. But, yeah, oh well. Well, listen, I think they have a great repeater. I can't complain. So don't knock that repeater over, whatever you do. Make sure that you drive around it. Back to you.
1: Yeah, I couldn't knock it over without picking out the North Shore Tower, that's for sure. It's a big building. Big building. That repeater's up there. I don't know how much power they're putting out, honestly, because, you know, it's not as strong as you would think it would be. But the Plainview repeater that's on Bald Hill, wow, is that thing strong. That's on UHF. That thing, I can talk from Jersey all the way out to Orient Point. I mean, that is a repeater, so, I mean, but I'm a UHF type of guy. This 2-meter stuff is great if you set it up great, but nobody ever does, so. And it's really not meant for mobiles.
0: Yeah, you're absolutely right on that. I'm still studying. I need to get my general, and then I got to go HS, okay? And that's the way it goes. But in the meantime, this will just have to do. It sounds like a problem between here and out east. And, you know, I'm not on the radio all the time. I mean, you're probably on the air a whole lot more than I am. I like listening and an occasional chit chat, okay, so I'm not as tied to it as you are. All right, but hey, someday I will be. I just need more time yet. Over to you.
1: You just think I'm really tied to it. I mean, I have it on, don't get me wrong, but like most of my talk is because I'm driving. If I'm not driving, I'm not on the radio. You know what I do with DHS? I go on for about 10 minutes in the evening, and during those 10 minutes, I'll get maybe one, maybe two, maybe three, maybe four contacts anywhere in the world. They could be guys I talk to every day, because a lot of the strong signals, we can just reach each other. So I'll talk to them and say hello, and we'll chat for a few minutes, and that's what it's all about, you know?
0: Yeah, this morning I got to talk a little bit with, I think his name is Al. No, not Al, you're Al. There's another guy, Andy, that's his name. His name is Andy. He's over in London. And I haven't talked with him in a long time, but he occasionally hits the Limark repeater system early in the morning. And, I get to say hello to him every now and then. So, I actually have another contact in the Netherlands. Don't ask me how I got to that, but I did. So I have him launched as well. Back to you.
1: Copy that.
0: Anyway, I got to go now because I have to make a couple of phone calls. And so perhaps I'll catch you later on the other radio later on tonight. And we'll see how that goes. And if not, I'll catch you in the morning, one way or the other. I'll have to say 73 for now, because I really got to get this stuff done before I have to get out of here and pick her up. So, hey, you get home safe in one piece, and be well, all right? I hope to talk to you. Have a wonderful evening, okay, Al? Take care of yourself, buddy. 73?
1: 73s, yep. My cell phone's ringing, of course, but that's the store. All right, get there, Walt. Have a good one, and, yep, tomorrow's another day in the neighborhood. And we'll catch on the net. Bye-bye. WE2RF, we're listening.
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0: handicaps like you.
1: Hey, how you doing? It's Chris. I'm in Medford. I'm just leaving work now. I'm going to get stuck late a little bit.
0: Hey, Chris. Name is Michael. I am home for work right now.
1: All right, very good. What are you transmitting on?
0: Transmitting on an old Alinco.
1: You sound good coming into the repeater.
0: Well, Chris, thank you very much. So how would you travel home?
1: I'm sorry, say that again?
0: How traveling out there?
1: I'm actually traveling west, going into Hop Hawk. So that shouldn't be. The expressway going west this time of the day usually isn't too bad, providing somebody didn't do something stupid and crash their car or something. But yeah, no, it should be fine. It takes me about maybe 12 minutes.
0: That doesn't sound too bad.
1: Oh no, this is a second. This is like I retired from my full-time job about 2.5 years ago, maybe even more now. Time flies. This is just a part-time job, usually 6 hours a day, 3 days a week. But today I got stuck a little bit late. They had a meeting, so I kind of had to show my presence, I guess.
0: Oh, yeah, I hate those things. I mean, you know, you don't want to show up, but you have to show up.
1: Well, the funny thing is, after I'm done teaching, I usually try to sneak out, unless one of the students asks for extra help or something like that. I try to avoid the office, but unfortunately, sometimes they catch me.
0: Oh, well, it's a little extra pay.
1: Yeah, well, that's it. You know, I mean, I don't get overtime because I'm part-time, but yeah, it's an extra hour and a half of pay, you know. It's not going to make or break me, but, you know, it is what it is.
0: Oh, yeah, I'm sure it is. I'm EEF, computer tech.
1: Are you still working? Are you retired? What do you do?
0: I still work 5 days a week.
1: And what type of computers are you doing networking? Are you doing desktops? What are you doing?
0: I'm doing laptops and desktops. What I do, I wipe out the hard drives, put the hard drive back in, and I have somebody reinstall the operating system so they get a whole new computer again.
1: Oh, okay, yeah, so you're formatting the drive, and then, yeah, okay, gotcha. What are you working on, mostly Windows, or are you doing any Linux?
0: We're working on MacBooks. We don't do too much Linux, because Linux is kind of outdated, so we have MacBooks, and that's about it.
1: All right, Mac. Yeah, it's a good operating system. I'm not a big fan of Windows. I have my work laptop is a Windows laptop, but I have no choice with that. But all my machines at home are Linux, and that's all I use. And I tell you, I've been using Linux now for, I don't know, 16 years, maybe a little bit more, and I'd never go back.
0: Well, tell you the truth, I was going to get a Dell computer for home, but I was talked out of it.
1: I think my desktop is a Dell. I'm pretty happy with Dell. The hardware is fine. It's the Windows environment I really don't care for. It's too much it's just too much bloatware on the stuff. And Linux is nice. It's lean. It's fast. And it's very configurable. And I like that.
0: Well, I have a Dell. I use Dell at home, and I love the operating system. It's fairly easy.
2: Hey, Susie,
1: yeah, very good. I'm going to be I should be getting off the exit in about 2 minutes. Got to stop for gas, so I'm going to say 73. Thanks for picking up the call, and maybe I'll catch you on the network at a later time. This is Kilo Echo 2, Echo Echo Delta, and I'll be clear on your final.
0: Kilo Echo 2, Echo Echo Delta, GC2WIC. Okay, it was nice chatting with you. 73 down the log, GC2WIQ.
2: KE2, Echo, Echo, Delta. This is
1: KE2,
2: GAT.
1: Yeah, KE2, GAT. How you doing?
3: Hey there, buddy. The panel here is Delta, and I just was listening to your last conversation about Linux, and it's so good to talk to somebody that's using it. I have been using it now for probably 18 years, and the only reason I have Windows is because I have 6 machines, and I have about 8 of them that I have to keep tuned off for other people, and one of them is my wife as well. So I have to have Windows, W-I-N-D-O-C-E, 11, and I'd love to hear one comment about it just being nothing but bloatware. And I'm using Linux Mint. I started out with other versions, of course. But that's what I'm using right now with a Synology desktop. I love it. It does what I need it to do. Back to you.
1: Yeah, and I think I use that distribution too, and I think that the Linux environment is getting more and more of a following as time goes on, especially as Windows pumps out those horrible machines. My 82-year-old mother's actually using a Linux machine. I had installed it on an older machine she was using, and the thing runs like new. If I was to put Windows on that thing, it'd be like a slug. So she doesn't know the difference. You know, she uses it for a little email and web and stuff like that. If you put a pretty desktop background on it, she doesn't know the difference. It's a great operating system. I'd never go back. But I'm actually pulling into the gas station now, so I'm going to say 73, E2EED. I'm going to be clear.
3: Okay, pleasure to talk to you. Just want to let you know there's at least 2 of us around. This is KE2GAT. I'll say 73 to you, and hey, get on the base. Hope to talk to you again. 73.

Good afternoon. The time is 4:58 p.m. Cloudy. Temperature 64 degrees.

0: try to come in, you are in the noise. I can't hear you. This is Mac, in Turbine T-Mobile.
1: Hey, Mac. I'm studying the noise.
0: Yeah, I heard you a little better now. I'm having people complaining that I'm not getting out on this repeater and other repeaters, and everything's working great. I don't know what's happening here because I'm trying to troubleshoot this. I got another mount, mag mount, for another 706 Mark II G, and I'm gonna I'm gonna do some more troubleshooting here.
1: What's that
0: reason? I can't copy you. Go try it again.

Marty, I can ask a question. I don't know what your call is. I don't have any information. It's hard to hear you.

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0: tener para el Freeway 6. 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
1: W2OFD, that gentleman that needs the check, go ahead, I'm on Ricky's repeater.
0: Good evening, Matt Antwerp. I was having problems with my signal, and I think I've resolved the problem. I put a signal 6.2G in my clock, and as another radio, and added my 20. At my 2730, which I'm on now. So on the front of my truck, I have a 2824 thread mount for hamsticks, and I was tracing the wire. I have my 2 meter reader hooked up to that mount without an antenna, I think. I traced the wires because the wires are really similar to coax, and because I was setting up the other, I must have mixed it up. Because how's my signal? I think I got it hooked up to the right antenna now.
1: You're loud and clear. I have no problems, any static, nothing. Sounds perfect.
0: Yeah, Roger, what happens is I have my coax coming over my hands and I use one tie wrap. I'm going to take, I have the antenna disconnected from the 324 thread because I'm using a mag mount instead of HF. So I'm going to make a label up. And label everything so I don't mix this up again. Back to you. I'll be on the net later, I guess, at 8 o'clock. Okay, thanks.
1: W2D, okay. What I used to do when I had two coaxial cars, a different radio, I tried to find the colored ties, but I didn't find any. I'm sure they're out there now. And what else I did was make one with a marker, like a white. And that worked out pretty well.
0: I said because my antenna, if I'm correct, my antenna was connected to a 3824 without a antenna. Is it possible without the transmit on that? I don't know.
1: No, that WBAR should be high. You'll bring your final. But it seems to be working if it's the radio you're talking about.
0: I don't know. Maybe I'll poke it back in the land.

0: 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This is KB2OI, Michael St. Albans, Queens. I'm on an HT. How you copy?
1: You're coming in loud and clear. Really good. Really good. Over.
0: Be copy. Okay, appreciate the radio check. You take care. 73, KB2OI.
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0: Come back with the call, go ahead.
1: Kilo Charlie 2, Mike, Foxtrot, Tango.
0: I'll be on that. What's the name? Yeah, the name here is Michael, go ahead.
1: Name here is Jay, Juliet Alpha Yankee.
0: Roger. Okay, you take care. 73, and I hope to talk with you again. 73, gotta go. 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

0: bit lost in the first thing. Would you want to pick up this? I think you're and then MEF, if you're there. This is Matt, Antwerp RBP.
1: Take him and walk.

0: 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It sounded like a different...
1: Good evening. 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

The time is 7:58 p.m. Cloud temperature 58 degrees.